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gone, gone, gone, gone, gone, gone, gone, gone, gone, gone, gone, gone, gone, gone, gone, gone, gone, gone, gone, gone, gone, gone, gone, gone, gone, gone, gone, gone, gone, gone, gone, gone, gone, 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gone, gone, gone, gone, gone, gone, gone, gone, gone, gone, gone, gone, gone, gone, gone, gone, gone, gone, gone, gone, gone, gone, gone, gone, gone, gone, gone, gone, gone, gone, gone, gone, gone, gone, gone, gone, gone, gone, gone, gone, gone, gone, gone, gone, gone, gone, gone, gone, gone, gone, gone, gone

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0: ngala mo madina zikwebezile modilele balibali yajelela kwala magala mbongo bongo twale ngamanga wena give me go bode uya balabala 2G 2 shy kwa rwa street vibe two vibe go pa go did that you gonna be fun they don't feel my you want to change my big boys
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1: 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So I jumped on a private jet and I'm asking a pilot the ETA.

0: inspiration. Keep your heart pure, let your mind fly. 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
1: believe, were inspired by you. Opinion is the cheapest commodity that everyone can have. Now, I don't want you to care about the opinion of others because that's not important. That is their paradigm. That is their definition. 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
3: 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There's somebody counting on you to be happy. There's somebody counting on you to get your priorities straight so that they can get theirs.
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0: for currency, we'd be big billionaires. 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
1: Yeah. It's a gospel generation. 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

0: Hey, DJ Robin Kiss. It is your girl, Minister Rachel K, and I'm so glad to be right here at the Sunday Groove. Thank you so much for spinning the gospel, and of course, all the listeners out there, thank you for keeping it right here on 106.5 NRG Kampala. Lots of love to you all. Mwah.
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morning. I'm super excited for this yet an amazing Sunday to be here on the biggest radio station in the country, and that's 106.5 Energy Radio. So kickstart the show with some amazing reggae music that was playing. I played some Positive from the Caribbean. I played some Samuel Medas. I played some Kupi Blay all the way from Uganda. Le Vixen was also in there with some amazing song titled Jungle. But now I think I'm back in Jamaica playing some rhythms. The Jala rhythm. I love this song. It really, really speaks to me, and it's just a song that reminds me of me telling God how I am here and I want God to use me. Talking about using me, I am here this Sunday morning. God is using me to preach the gospel to you through music, through DJing. And I hope you're having a good time. And I also want to encourage you to be a part of the show. And the only way to be a part of the show is by you sending me a message on my WhatsApp number, which is 0674 0074067 4674. That's the number to text me live and direct, and I'll be able to read your messages, your song request, to roll call you and know where you tuned in from. And also you can be a part of the show the other way by calling me on 0777-674-674. And today is a beautiful Sunday. I think it's the second Sunday of August, right? 2026. And I know the year is running so fast. I can't believe it. I can't believe it. We're 4 months to go to 2027. But I can't wait to see what's unfold in 2027, because we are here believing in God. Talking about God, I hope you had an amazing week, an amazing weekend. I know you're driving to church. I know you're driving back from church, for those who have very early morning masses. And then for those who are on the grid trying to secure that bag, I hope you're okay. I hope you are doing fine. And I just want to encourage you with some amazing conversation here that we're having. The theme of today is a friend who showed up. Yeah, the theme of the day is a friend who showed up. And even the Bible in Proverbs 17, chapter 17, verse 17 says, today's theme Proverbs 17 verse 17 says, a friend loves at all times. And I just want to impose this question, and I think we're going to be running with this question throughout the show. And the question is, who showed up for you when you're going through the worst moments ever, the worst times ever? You know, sometimes when we are going through a lot, whether we are stressed about something, whether what we have planned is not going the way we want it to go, if we're depressed, or there's pressure at work, or there's pressure, just pressure in life, like normal, like any other normal person who have pressure in life. Who is that one person who showed up, regardless of your being in that moment where you feel like you want to be alone, you want a me time, and the me time is because you're trying to shut everyone from your world? Who is that one person who showed up, who called you, who checked on you, who sent you some airtime, who sent you some data, who bought you some food, who was there to pray for you, who is there to stand for you spiritually? Who is that one friend of yours that stood out for you, that came through for you? I just want to know. Today we just want to celebrate that one person who stood out for the other, who was going through a very, very hard time. So we just want to celebrate that person. So make sure, the only way we can celebrate that person is you sending me a message on my number on 0740674674. That's the number to send me the name and the number of that person who stood out for you, so that we can call them live on air and appreciate them. Or you can also call me on my studio line and then just send a shout out to that person who stood out for you in your trying times, in the moments where you felt like you were alone and you didn't need anyone, but that person was so persistent, and the person was always showing up for you and being putting his nose or her nose in your business, even in that trying moment.
So call me. I'm going to open my studio lines. So call me and celebrate that person who stood out for you, who came through for you. Or you can also text me on my number on 0740674684. That's my WhatsApp. If you're outside the country, I know a lot of people who listen from Dubai. We also have someone all the way from Kenya. The number to text me is +256 740674674. Let me know the person who came through for you in the trying times. Send me their number. I want to call them and celebrate them live on air on radio right now. You know, it's very hard. It's very, really, very hard to get such genuine people. And when we have such genuine people in our lives, honestly, we need to call them up. We need to celebrate them. We need to send them a large up.

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1: Football has taught us one thing: never celebrate too early and never give up too soon. 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

106.5 Energy Radio. Still playing your amazing urban gospel music, music from all over the world, but more so East Africa, Uganda in particular. Playing a lot of urban Christian music from the land, from the 256. And then we then go to Kenya, like East Africa, then Africa. We see some Nigerian music, South African music, Zambian music as well, Pompi, you know, just playing a little bit of everything, you know, kasavu kanyama. But let it not drive me away from the topic of the day. So the topic of the day we just want to know, we just want to hear it from you. We just want to celebrate that one person. It could be your mom, it could be your girlfriend, it could be your dad, it could be a workmate, it could be any friend who showed up for you, who came through for you when you were going through trying moments in your life. That period of time, of course, everyone goes through trying moments in their life. So we just want to celebrate that one person who came through for you. Yeah, the person who came through for you, who was sending you some money, paying for your rent when you didn't have a job, when you're stressed, depressed, and the person was always there, poking his nose or her nose in your business, trying to look after you and take care of you and make sure you are doing well. We just want to celebrate that person today on the show. And the only way we can celebrate that person who has been taking care of you, who has been there for you, who has been praying for you, who has been looking out for you, is by you sending me a message on my WhatsApp number. The message you're sending me is your name and the number of that one person who came through for you. The number to text me on my WhatsApp is 0740-674-674. Or you can also call me direct on my studio line, because I want to talk to you. I want to know that person. I just want to celebrate that person with you by you calling me direct on my studio line, which is 0777-674-674. Just let me know where you're calling in from, your name, and then celebrate this person who has been there for you. I just want to help you celebrate this person who has been there for you. So just call me right now on my studio line. I just want to talk to you right now. The number is 0777-674-674.

like I said, the number to text me on my WhatsApp as well. Don't call me on WhatsApp, please. I am kindly requesting you that you shouldn't call me on my WhatsApp. My WhatsApp is only for texting me. So please help me, text me on my WhatsApp the number of the person that you want us to celebrate live on radio. Just send me the number, their names. I'll be able to call them live on air, like now. Because airtime is not a problem, though. I will call them live on air and help you celebrate them for being there for you, for praying for you, for looking after you, for coming through for you, for making sure you are doing well mentally.

0: 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Hello.
1: Hello.
0: Good morning. Who is this and where are you calling from?
1: I'm Richard calling from Namutumba.
0: Namutumba. So tell me, help me celebrate that one person who came through for you when you were not feeling fine, when you're sick, when you're depressed.
1: Actually, I'm celebrating my girlfriend. She's
0: called
1: Gracie.
0: Oh, hi, Grace. We celebrate Grace. Yes, please.
1: It's a blessing, not a blessing.
0: Blessing. It's called what? Blessing.
1: Blessing.
0: Yes.
1: Actually, she has been there for me when I was actually totally down. I've been sick. You could call me, send me some money, you know, hospital bills.
0: Oh wow, that's really a superwoman.
1: Yeah.
0: Yeah, but we thank God for that.

0: The number to talk to me live and direct is 0777-674-674. Just call me, just talk to me. I just want to talk to you. I just want to celebrate this person with you. 106.5, hello.
1: Energy.
0: Who is this and where are you calling from?
1: This is Ian from Uganda, Nansana.
0: From Ghana, Nansana. You know I stay in Nansana, right?
1: Yes.
0: Hey, so tell me, who is this one person that you're celebrating today? Who was there for you when you're having troubles?
1: I'm just celebrating my girlfriend. Same to be my woman to be Nakafuma Olivia.
0: Nakafuma Olivia. Celebrate her. Tell her all the love things that you want to tell her.
1: Ngita did love her so much. Since just like 2 months ago when I got an accident.
0: Oh wow, so sorry about that.
1: But I believe she's the person who came to see me before all along. All the people in this world.
0: Okay.
1: She came to me.
0: So sorry, but we bless the Lord that you're healing. We bless the Lord that your girlfriend Nakafuma was there for you. So any song that you want to request, any gospel song that you want to thank God with? I can see what I can do. Let me see what I can do for you, my brother. Let me see what I can do. But thank you so much for listening to Energy. Thank you so much for calling. We just want to celebrate your girlfriend live on Energy Radio. Why is everyone celebrating their girlfriend? For some reason now, I feel offended because I don't have a girlfriend. I am single and searching for the Lord. But I think the Lord should do something with the girlfriend issues for me, though. 0740674674 is the number to text me. Or someone is just sending me a voice recording. Like, can I play that? Can you play that, producer? 106.5, hello. Talk to me right now. 106.5, hello. Hello? Oh, just lost that person like that. 0777-674-674 is the number to call me live and direct. And let me know that person that you're celebrating this early morning on such a beautiful Sunday like this. I mean, the sun is out, you're breathing, you had a very, very long week, maybe you had a stressful last month of July, but you came through, man. You came through strong. Now you're hitting the road like never before. Everything is planned. I love the energy that you're putting in, guys. So just call me. Let's celebrate together, right? The number is 0777-674-674. The number to call me live and direct on Energy Radio. And you can also text me on my WhatsApp number, which is 0740-674-674. Let me jump back in the decks and play some amazing music, see your request, and some new gospel music that have been released over the weekend.

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0: Coco's energetic performance from a hot bee on stage to the hot ones in crowd. 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

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My name is DJ Robin Case. You can hit me up on my WhatsApp on 07-40-674-674. Or you can also call me live and direct on my studio line. That is 0777-674-674. We are up on socials as well. So just head on to your favorite social media platform. It could be TikTok, Instagram, Snapchat for the ladies. And you'll be able to find us live and direct there on our socials. And also my personal social handles is at DJ underscore Robin Case. And Robin Case is R-O-B-I-N-K-I-S-T is Robin Case Scene. So yeah, as we kickstart the show, I was telling you the theme of the day of how the theme of the day is that one friend who has really stood out for you, who has been there for you, who has carried you through, who has prayed for you, and who has done very many things for you as a good friend, as a brother, or as a colleague, but that one friend who has really been there for you when you're in your trying moments, in those moments, in your worst moments ever. So we're saying, who is that one friend of yours who showed you love, who came through for you? We just want to celebrate the person here on the Energy Sunday Groove with Robin Kist and Energy Radio by calling them live on radio and celebrating them on your behalf. So the only way you're going to do that is send me a message. Well, my WhatsApp number, which is 0740-674-674. Or you can just send them love direct. If it's so personal for you, you can just send them love direct. Just call me on my studio line, which is 0777-674-674. That's the number to call. So you call me now. I can stop anything for you. I can just stop the show for you to be able to make that call and celebrate that person who has been there for you. So call me now, right now. 0777-674-674 is the number to call me. So call me right now. I don't know why a lot of guys are calling me on my WhatsApp. I cannot pick calls on WhatsApp. WhatsApp is only for texting me. So please and please and please, WhatsApp is for you texting me your name, your location, and the number of the person that you want us to celebrate, that person who has been there for you.

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0: vocals, energetic performance from a hot bee on stage to the hot ones in crowd. It is 30K, and on Momo it goes for 20K, and VIP is 50K. On Momo it goes for 40K. A Dem of 8 goes for 3 million. 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
1: 106.5 Energy. Remember, if your name is Robin Kist, and the song that you've just heard, or the song that you're listening to, the instrumental right now, is titled Pulse. Titled Pulse by Kajambio Music and Benji Kasule. Earlier on in the show, we are having a theme of a friend who showed up, and that's the theme of this Sunday. And we're asking a question that says, who is that one friend or workmate or colleague? I don't know which phrase really mean what I'm saying, but all I'm trying to say, that one person who showed up for you when you're going through the worst moment of your life. And I'll pause the question. It's on my show, so it's also going to be up in a few minutes on our official Energy pages. You can also talk to me through my socials. So let me know the person who showed up for you through your trying moments, through your trying times. That one person. And we want to celebrate that person live on air. I say I have a couple of numbers that I'm supposed to call, and most of them are girlfriends. It's kind of weird though, man. It's a good thing, but also weird in a way. In a good way. Not that I'm a girl hater or anything, but I find it's weird. I thought people are going to talk about workmates. I thought I'd also talk about my producer, how has been there in my trying moment. So call me on my studio line, which is 0777-674-684. That's the number to call me. And also you can text me live and direct on my WhatsApp, which is 0777-704-674. That's the number to text me. So when you text me, send me the number of that person that you want us to celebrate live on radio. Send me the number and I'll be able to call them towards the end of the show. Call them and celebrate them. And appreciate them for being such an amazing and realest person. Or if it's so personal for you, you can also call me live and direct and celebrate that person by yourself on my studio line, which is 0777-674-674. So call me right now. Calling. The number to call me is 0777-674-674. Or you can also text me live and direct on my WhatsApp number 0740-674-674.

let me push the call and the reading of the messages to the next hour. But for now, let me play some gospel music, some urban Christian music early this morning on the biggest radio station in the country, and that's 106.5 Energy. Not forgetting the biggest gospel DJ in this country. My name is DJ Robin Kist.

106.5, hello. I just lost that person like that. So call me, let me know where you're tuning from. Let me know that one person who has been there for you in your trying moments. So call me, the number is 0777-674-674. I am so sorry that I lost that person. But you can call me again since your intention was to call me. So call me, let's have a good time. Let me talk to you, talk to me. Let's celebrate that person who has been in your trying times, helping you, praying for you, giving you some company. I don't know.

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2: The Presidential Initiative for Skilling the Gallant Boy Child, a project under State House, informs all divisions of Kampala that registration for young girls and boys of the 15 to 35 years age 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

0: 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You know, I'm here to entertain you and play for you some amazing gospel music. I've been playing gospel music since 7 a.m. up to now, and I'm still playing gospel music. So if you were listening in and you had some songs and you're not sure about the songs, I just want to let you know or encourage you that the songs that I've been playing is Christian music. So Christian music plays every Sunday on Energy Radio from 7 a.m. to 10, right? Yeah, to 10. So make sure you tune in. Make sure you also request those songs that really speak to you. So those gospel worship, I don't know, amapiano gospel, three-step gospel, dancehall gospel, afro beats, name it, any genre of music, as long as it's gospel, make sure you request it on this show so that I can be able to put it in the system as well. But for now, during the show, I've been telling you guys to to call me or send me a message of that one person who showed up for you during your trying times, during your worst moments, during your vulnerable moment, and we want to celebrate those people by calling them. If you send me their number on my WhatsApp, or if it's so personal for you and you feel like I will not do justice celebrating that person, then you can just call me on my studio line, which is 0347-674-674. Call me. We have a beautiful time. I put you to the listeners so that you tell this person who has been through, this person who has been there for you, you to celebrate them live on Energy Radio. Call me right now, like now. I'm dropping everything for you right now, for that person who is calling, that person who is texting. I am dropping everything for you. But big shout-outs to Camera Guy. I see you. Big shout-outs to you for always listening in. Hesketh, I see you as well. And then I have someone from my area called Nansana. I see you as well. Naguru Pandi Place, I see you as well. And then Kama told me you're always tuned in, but you're not able to send me a message on WhatsApp. But big shout-outs to you, Mandem. I think I have a caller, right? A caller. 106.5, hello. I 106.5, hello. Hello. I think I just lost that person. So call me now. The number is 0777-674-674. I just want to talk to you. I said I have a couple of guys who are tuned in. I see you, Miracle for Mango as well. I keep seeing you. Let me read through the messages here. I see you, Dagzi, as well. Area code Naguru, thank you for tuning in. I see you, Shaya, as well. Big shout-outs to you for sending me a message. Please, when you're calling me, do not call me on WhatsApp. Please call me direct on the studio line, which is 0777-674-674. 106.5, hello.
1: Hello.
0: How are you? How are you doing, and where are you calling in from?
1: This is Engole Emmanuel from Entebbe.
0: From Entebbe. How is Ebbs, man?
1: Entebbe is fine.
0: Entebbe is fine. So I want to ask you these simple questions, right? I just want you to celebrate that person who has been there for you in your trying moments, in your worst moments.
1: Yeah. One of the persons that showed up in my worst moments in life was my mom.
0: It was your mom. Big shout out to that mom of yours, man.
1: The mom of mine showed up when I was in the police. I was put in the cells, and she showed up. And in fact, she bailed me out.
0: Wow.
1: And she did a lot for me.
0: Yeah, I understand.
1: Yes.
0: So, man, you can't just tell me like that. This is your mom. I'm expecting you to be excited. I'm expecting you to mention her name, tell her how much you love her, you're thanking her, you're celebrating her for being there for you. Man, give me some energy, man. You're calling Energy Radio, so give me some energy.
1: Thank you so much. My mom is calling Apiato Christine. She's a Muteso. She's at home. And she's still struggling a lot for me, and prays for me every day.
0: Yeah, amen, amen, amen.
1: Actually, my mom, from wherever you are, there at home, if you are listening to that, she said, I love you so much, Mama.
0: Okay. Big shout out to you, man. Thank you so much for ripping. And TV, man, we love you so much. Big shout out to you. Any other caller, please call me right now. I just want to talk to you. The number is 0777-674-674. Talk to me right now because I'm dropping everything just to talk to you. So call me right now. The number is 0777-674-674. Please do not call me on my WhatsApp. My WhatsApp is only for texting. So text me the number of the person that you want me to call live on air. Or you can also let me know what kind of song that you want to listen to on such a beautiful Sunday like this. So call me right now.

0: 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Hello.
1: Hello.
0: Who is this and where are you calling in from?
1: I'm Sylvester from Chitabi.
0: Hey, Sylvester, who is that one person who has been there for you during your trying times, during your worst times? I just want you to celebrate that person with a lot of energy, man.
1: Oh, my lovely mom, Editha Imalingat Claudia. She's there in Kaplebiong District, Kaplebiong Town Council. Yes, she's from Teso.
0: She's from Teso?
1: Yes, so, from Kaplebiong District.
0: So, is it right for me to tell you, Biai Bojo? No, I'm lost. That's the only greeting. That's the only one that I know.
1: Oh, sorry if you're lost.
0: So send shout-outs to her. Celebrate her. We just want to celebrate those people who have been there for us in our trying times.
1: Yes?
0: Just celebrate her, wish her, call her today, send her some airtime, send her some money to buy a kilo of meat. Because, apparently, she's your hero. She has been there for you.
1: Okay, it's right. I'm going to do it for her. All I want to thank my almighty Jah for protecting her.
0: Yeah, man. Okay, thank you.
1: All her struggle, let God bless all the work of her hands.
0: Amen. Thank you so much, Sylvester. 106.5 Energy Radio is my name. The number to call me is 0777-674-674. I'm loving the conversation, man. Moms and girlfriends. Oh, they've been doing a lot. So I'm thinking colleagues don't do anything. 106.5, hello.
2: Yes, good morning, sir.
0: Yeah, good morning. Who is this and where are you calling in from?
2: This is Max Don from Sierra.
0: Max Gale.
2: Max Don.
0: Yeah, Don. So you have some money?
2: No.
0: Don't say no. The money is coming. So I want you to celebrate that one person who has been there for you in your trying times. Who is that person who has been there for you? I want you to celebrate the person with energy, with love.
2: It was my father who helped me from a hospital.
0: Oh, your father fetched you from hospital. I can hear you. Your father fetched you from hospital.
2: Yes.
0: So celebrate that man. Call him. Tell him how much you love him, how much you appreciate him. Just send him some airtime. Send him some money. Say his name on live, because it's live on radio. So say his name. I just want you to celebrate that person, man.
2: Okay.
0: Yeah, man. Big shout out. I think finally we have someone who, we have a dude who is celebrating the father, because everyone is calling, is telling me I'm celebrating my girlfriend, my mom. No, guy. 106.5, hello. Hello. Hello, can you hear me? I think I just lost that person. The number to call me is 0777-674-674. Let me know where you tuned in from and let me know that person who has been there for you in your trying times. You can also text me live on my WhatsApp, which is 0777-674-674. Caller, hello.
3: Yes, good morning, sir.
0: Good morning, sir. How are you and where are you calling in from?
3: I call from Entebbe. This is Oguru Isaac.
0: Oguru Isaac. Why is there so many artists in Entebbe?
3: Yes, this is Oguru Isaac from Amuria District, but right now I'm in from Entebbe.
0: So tell me, who is this person that you're celebrating today who has been there for you in your trying times?
3: I'm celebrating my mom.
0: Your mom?
3: Yes.
0: So why are you celebrating? What did your mom do this time? Because me, I celebrate my mom every single day. So I'm thinking there's this particular thing that your mom did that you wouldn't forget.
3: I celebrated my mom because things when I was in the Toma Council, I grew. So she's the one who was carrying me. That's why I celebrate to her.
0: So you're celebrating her for being there for you in all your trying times?
3: Yes, and ever pray for me every Sunday, every day.
0: But now the thing is, now everyone is calling to say their mom, their dad. Don't you have like a workmate, a girlfriend who has been there for you, your colleague?
3: Everything, I just appreciate to my mom.
0: You guys,
3: my mom.
0: Don't you have a girlfriend? She could be listening though.
3: And I want to send greetings to them.
0: Hey, send greetings to them faster in less than 3 seconds.
3: I want to send greetings to my mom, Arwao Joy, and my dad, Oliacha Richard, and my sister, Ripostali, my brother.
0: Okay.
3: Because James, all of them from Amuria District.
0: Ah, big shout outs to you, man, for tuning in, man, and also calling. Keep it locked, 106.5 energy. The number to call me still is 0777. I am loving the energy of guys calling me. So call me right now. Right now, 106.5. Hello. I think I just lost that person, but let me see what I can do. When I come back, I'm calling someone live on air and also doing some roll call of the guys who have been sending me messages. But for now, let me just do something small, and when I do return, we'll be wrapping it up.
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2: 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It's a whole vibe. 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

0: 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Still playing your amazing song, gospel songs, on this radio station. So get down on my WhatsApp on 07406 7468. You can also call me live and direct on my studio line, which is 0777-674-6674. Earlier on, I texted you guys to call me and celebrate the person who has been there for you in your trying times, right? At that time where you feel like you're alone in this world, and you're also trying to shut the world, you're trying to shut yourself away from the world. So call me and let me know that person who has been your strong pillar during those trying moments. Just call me on my beautiful number, 0777-674-674. As the song playing in the background is titled, hey, someone is calling. Hello.
1: Hello.
0: Yeah, who is this and where are you calling in from?
1: This is Simon from Bulenga.
0: From Bulenga.
1: Yeah.
0: Hey, so Simon, tell me, who is this one person that you're celebrating today that has been there for you in all your trying moments? Or that one particular trying moment that you felt like you...
1: Man, the person I'm trying to celebrate is my friend.
0: What's it?
1: His name is Jonah.
0: His name is Jonah.
1: Yeah.
0: His name is Jonah. So,
1: yep.
0: So tell me, what did Jonah do? Like, I want some excitement. I want us to have a conversation as we celebrate Jonah as well on the radio.
1: Man, Jonah is this guy that I've been with for more than 5 years.
0: Wow.
1: We once played together, but this is the guy that has never left my side, man.
0: Man, that is a real guy. He's a real guy.
1: We are not the same. He was in Form 6, I was in Form 1, but... By the time we became friends, man, still up to now, he's one person you can call and be like, man, I'm into this shit. And he's only...
0: I understand. 106.5 Energy, you just lost that person like that. Call me on my studio line, 0777-674-674. I think I just lost that person, but for now, I think I could. Let's take some. 106.5, hello.
2: Yes, my name is Aida Isaac.
0: Yeah, Isaac, where are you calling in from?
2: Calling in from Bunga.
0: You're calling from Bunga. So tell me, who is this one person that you want to celebrate today that has been there for you in all your trying times?
2: I have a friend of mine that we were studying together at UCU, and he was a friend of mine. Actually, he's a friend of mine.
0: Mention his name, because we're celebrating him. I want you to have energy, because you're calling energy, man.
2: All right. This friend of mine happened. I was in Masaka, whereby I lost my girlfriend and all that.
0: You lost your girlfriend.
2: And he was there for me.
0: Mm.
2: He gave me money. I was depressed. Was always there on my side. So basically, I really celebrate him.
0: Oh, that's amazing. Amazing. So, I'm thinking the month has just ended, so you haven't spent all your salary. Just send him an airtime of 20K. It's enough. It's enough for Jonah, man. It's enough for that friend of yours.
2: I'll do that.
0: Yeah,
2: I'll have to send him like 100K today.
0: Please do that. That's act of kindness. And you know, we can never get such people in our lives. It's very, very hard to get such people like that in our lives. The number to call me is 0777-674-675. I don't know why I have laughter in my voice for some reason, but you gotta bear with me, man. Call me right now. I just wanna talk to you and everyone else. 106.5, hello. Hello, can you hear me? I think I just lost that person. Call me live. When you're calling me, have some airtime, man, because they're going to have a pretty nice conversation. The number to call me is 0777-674-674. So call me, talk to me right now. 106.5, hello.
3: Hello. Good morning, Robin.
0: Good morning. Have some energy, man. Have some energy.
3: Yes, praise the Lord. This is healthcare.
0: This is my brother.
3: Yes.
0: For me, I'm just getting straight to the point because I know you. Tell me that one person who has been there for you in your worst moment ever.
3: In my worst moment, let me use the NRG circle.
0: Persuade. Enough, because I know you. Courtesy, don't mention your mom. Don't mention your dad.
3: Yes.
0: Are we together?
3: In NRG circles.
0: Okay.
3: One of them has been DJ Samista, who has been there for me.
0: DJ Samista.
3: In my worst time.
0: Oh, wow. I know DJ Samista.
3: So I appreciate her always.
0: Mm.
3: I also appreciate your show because I've been vibing. I love gospel music. And yeah.
0: Thank you so
3: I'm
0: much.
3: I'm always tuned though in silence.
0: I'm really humbled. So this is what we're going to do. Mm?
3: Yes.
0: Call Samista and celebrate her today. I don't know what you're going to do for her. I don't know how your finances looks like, but I just wanted to call her, appreciate her, and just celebrate her. I think I'm also going to call her and tell her and celebrate her as well, because I know her as a person and celebrate her as well.
3: I will.
0: Yeah, please do that. Thank you so much, man. I'm really all humbled. Right. Yeah, man. So the number is still 0777-674-674. I am just happy. I think it's even past time of closing the show, but I'm just happy. Like I told you guys, I'm doing everything. I'm even pausing the radio just to pick up your call so that you can have a conversation. So that you can also take that moment and call that person and celebrate that person who has been there for you in your trying times. I think I'm also going to do the same. I'm just going to call this person and celebrate. Okay, there are kind of many for me, but I'm going to call them and celebrate them. I don't know if I can give them some money, but let me see what I can do.

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1: Yes, how are you, my friend?
0: I'm okay, my friend. Where are you calling in from, my friend?
1: I'm calling from Boyogere.
0: From Boyogere, man. My friend, now I want to ask you this simple question because I'm about to close the show and I still want to talk to you because I want to pause everything for you. Can I ask you? So who is this one person who has been there for you in your hardest time, in the hardest moments ever in your life?
1: Now you play for me song by Vinka.
0: I play for you which song?
1: Yes, by Vinka.
0: A song by Vinka. Let me see what I can play for you. I think I can play for you a Vinka song. There's a song called Thank God. I think I can play that for you. 106.5 Energy. The numbers to call me is 0777-674-674. You can also text me live and direct on my WhatsApp line, which is 0740-674-674. 106.5, hello. Hello.
2: Good morning.
0: Good morning. Who is this and where are you calling in from?
2: I'm calling from Lukuli.
0: From where?
2: Lukuli.
0: Lukuli. Where is Lukuli located, bro?
2: I'm calling from Lukuli in Kode.
0: Hey, so I want to get straight to the point. I just want you to celebrate this one person who has been there for you in your trying moment.
2: Who has been there for me? Hey, in your hardest times. My mom died a long time ago.
0: Mm.
2: But I love my mom.
0: Oh, so I am thinking you're Anacholi.
2: Yes, I'm Anacholi.
0: Okay, so you can talk to me naturally. I can understand. Arom kan yangi meto ini mabe.
2: Okay, I'm the one yani roll yeah, Samson.
0: Man begi loan ya lubanke ne.
2: Okay, thank you. Nice to meet you.
0: Nice to meet you. So watcha. Tell me, let's have a conversation, my boy.
2: Hey, I'm a man of Peru.
0: Just find someone that you're going to celebrate that reminds you of your mom. If any mom don't pay with nobody, just find someone that you're going to celebrate that reminds you of your mom's goodness and acts of kindness that she happened to do to you. Is it okay? I think I just lost that person. But I think it's that time where I get to clean the studio and the room for the next show of Empress Eka, because she's here looking all amazing, ready for you, because you know that your playlist is here for you to be a dictator of the radio station. Just be a dictator on Eka's show, your playlist, where you get to predict the songs that plays on the radio. So keep it locked, 106.5 Energy Radio. Can't wait to see you and meet you and talk to you and read your messages next Sunday, same place, same time. Robin Kiss is my name, and I leave you in the safe hands of Eka and DJ Cross.

0: Yes, yes, yes. Sounds of the Other Oasis. That's right. This is Nana Yo Ofori. Good morning, good morning, good morning. How are you doing this beautiful Sunday? Yes, the 9th day of August 2026. How are you doing? How are you feeling? It's a beautiful morning with our temperatures rising up all the way to 29 degrees Celsius later on. But currently, we are feeling a nice, cool, warm temperature of 22 degrees Celsius right now. My name is Empress Eka, and this is officially the Energy Yo playlist. And once again, today I am joined in studio by a bad DJ. You've heard him before, nothing new, but of course, but nothing better than good vibes. I'm talking about DJ Kazel. DJ Kazel, good morning. How are you?
1: Yeah, I'm all right.
0: You're fine? Nice. Okay. DJ Kazel is very fine, and he's going to be pumping up the volume when it comes to the music today. I hope you are doing well. How are you feeling? Let me know how you are feeling on 0740-674-674. That is our WhatsApp line where you know what to do. All you have to do is send me a message with your name, your location, and the songs that you would like to listen to today. You know how it goes down on Energy Yo playlist, right? Right? But anyway, the show is going to be amazing. I have some amazing, crazy news, by the way, coming through later on in the show. I will be taking your phone calls as well on 0777-674-674. And if you need a shout out, let me know where you're listening to from, or where you're listening us from. Where you're listening to us from, exactly. And we will definitely head you a shout out out there. But anyway, let's get this show started, because music speaks louder than words. All right, let's go, DJ Kazel.

Yes, yes. Sounds of Bien in the background. But yes, beautiful music coming in from... This was when Sauti Sol was still a thing, right? Yes, that is when Sauti Sol was still a thing. But listen, guys, I think if you are a group and you split amicably, I think it's one of the most beautiful things to see. Because as a group, as, you know, a girl group, boy band, when you split and the split is not amicable, bruh. Honestly speaking, I will be telling you about why I think it's very important if the split is really amicable, why I think it's such a beautiful thing, especially for your music and also for your future thereafter. My name is Empress Eka and this is 106.5 Energy Radio, 17 minutes past 10 a.m. on this beautiful 9th day of August 2026, and I'm in studio with DJ KZil, who's just giving you his first shot of an amazing playlist. That's right. So now we are waiting for you to give us your playlist, because why not? This is your show where you dictate the music according to your listening pleasure. I did mention that if you are someone you want to let us know where you're listening in from, do let us know on 0740-674-674. I have a WhatsApp message already coming in from Ben Etisot. He is listening in from Jinja. He says, hey guys, what's up? Thanks for always making our Sundays. I'm in Jinja enjoying the playlist. Please give me a Love If Love Was a Crime by Mike Frost, okay? All Eyes on Me by Burna Boy. And then

0: Yes, Vinka is very, very busy. She's making sure she's getting ready, gearing up for an amazing showdown at Lugogo Cricket Oval. And it's going to be amazing. Vinka Live and Loud, with tickets going for 30,000 currently. And the VIP will be going for 75,000 Uganda shillings. And you can get your tickets via Momo app or dial *165*20#. Swanks Avenue is making sure that this lady is bringing you the best of the best. 21st of this month, make sure you keep that date. And don't forget to get yourself an Evervest. Yes, that pineapple-y, very fruity drink is on the market. I suggest you drink it extremely cold, because that's how it's nicest. I believe that's how it's nicest, but it's up to you. Get yourself an Evervest right now and enjoy yourself. DJ Kazil,
1: yeah.
0: What's happening in the nightlife? Is a siba day or lately?
1: Party. The nightlife is a whole different world.
0: Mwisa was Yazuruzi. People still drink Azul.
1: People have money.
0: So, Kazil was telling me earlier on before we got on air how many bottles keep passing by in the night. Does it worry you how much people spend in the night?
1: Trust me, I'm actually most times confused. Honestly, when you see the bills, the prices of bottles. Because these are bottles of like 2.5.
0: 2 mil, 1.5 I think is the least.
1: Find people having bills of 10 million, 20, 30 million, one person.
0: So do you think someone who spends 10 million in a bar has an investment of over 500 million? Because make it make sense. You do not have an investment worth 500 or a billion Ugandan shillings, but you're spending 10 million in a bar.
1: I tell guys, most people spend money in a bar. Hey. They're just wise. Hey. These are wise guys.
0: How?
1: Because trust me, most people who earn either a salary or business, who most times they won't go hard on to spend.
0: A salary earner is not going to spend.
1: Even if you're a business person, you'll go out.
0: Yeah,
1: you'll spend like 500. You feel
0: I know.
1: Even 100 or 200. You feel like so. By the time you're spending over 10 million, 20 million, you just have to be wise. Those are wise people.
0: I'm actually hoping that's an investment of sorts. I know there are some dirty investments, but hey, who's counting? Anyway, this is obviously Energy Your Playlist. Keep those requests coming. My number is 0740-674-674. And you know what? I am definitely going to be bringing you some amazing news. But our live is also going to be on coming up in about 40 minutes or so. So gear up, get your data, get your phone charged. Because when this show gets on the live, it totally turns a page. Let's get back to more music.

0: This bed, if you know, you know. If you know, you know. This beautiful song came out last year, obviously Davido and this beautiful lady. And yes, it's still a banger till today. And as I said last week, we were worried that Ugandan music is focusing on only hits, and yet we need to create music that is very international. 106.5 Energy Radio, the beat of the moment. You know what it is. Yes, and this is the Energy Yo playlist, starting at 10 a.m. all the way to 1 p.m. every single Sunday with myself, Empress Eka. And today I am joined by DJ K-Zil on the ones and twos, making sure we are getting enough of that music. As I said, this is your chance to create your listening up your playlist by choosing your songs and letting us know what you'd like to listen to on 0740674674. I repeat, 0740-674-674-674. And let me know what you'd like to listen to. The phone lines will also be open in a few minutes. So make sure that you, if you want to say hello to me in studio and to DJ K-Zil, you can do so on 0777-674-674. I did mention the weather is looking pretty nice. I love the sun. It's out there because it's been crazy, crazy cold. You can even tell how it has affected me, but I'm not complaining. Jesus still remains king. You know what it is. But yes, I do have amazing news coming in for you. But a quick reminder, guys. There is no reason you are out there chilling. You want to at least Maya first leave the house. No. We are not shopping outside the house these days. We are shopping with amazing deals, by the way. 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And don't forget, always share a smile with Mirinda. Mirinda is out there making sure your world is colorful. You can get it in Mirinda apple, fruity, pineapple, and you can also get it in orange. My mom loves pineapple, other apple. I don't know how she likes apple, but she likes apple. So yes, that's what we do when it comes to Mirinda. Now, I want to send mad shout outs to the lady that sells me porridge. Because it's so random. Yes, I want to send shout outs to Hajati Porridge. That chick has fed me porridge. I love porridge. Her porridge is so nice. It smells so, so good. I live on porridge. My cup right now has porridge. You guys, someone defend me. Isn't porridge so nice? Because you haven't drunk porridge in your life.
1: It's been a while. And surprisingly, actually, 2 days ago, I had to prepare.
0: You had to prepare porridge?
1: Yeah, but it's been like some good months or something.
0: Really? Which one do you like? Which porridge do you like?
1: The white one,
0: If people mix it with milk and Blue Band and crazy, I think milk is okay. I don't drink milk, so I like mine with a little bit of everything. So porridge is nice, you guys. Don't underestimate the power of porridge. Anyway, keep it locked to 106.5 Energy Radio. Keep those requests coming. Somebody here is saying, hello, Nyabo. How are you doing? Innocent to Mwesije listening in from Buwate. How is Buwate this morning? Chechi, yomoja yoku unkoko banaye mompereza yoku invitation.
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Diamond, platinums and AY on this one. Now, Uncle Diamond, yes, why are we only decorating? But that picture of Zuchu is very alarming. Is it the one? Was it Zuchu? Did you see that picture? That was Zuchu. Me up to today, I've refused to believe that's Zuchu. Mm-mm. No, please. But anyway, congratulations to the couple who had a lot of incidences before the arrival of the baby. There was crazy talk about a split up. And prior to that, there was also talk about Zuchu calling it quits if this gentleman did not marry her. But hey, when it comes to Diamond, nothing is left to chance. But anyway, 106.5 Energy Radio, 47 minutes past 10 a.m., heading all the way to the hour of 1 p.m. with Energy Yo Playlist with myself, Empress Eka, and DJ Hazel in the building. As you can tell, my vibe is upping. Before we know it, we're going to be up in the roof after falling off. You understand? But yes, you know what it is? Send me your song requests on 0740-674-674. Good morning, guys. How you doing? It is Drake Da Costa, and I'm in Shema. I want to listen to Insomnia by Takeoff. Sending shout-outs to all listeners. How is Shema, Drake? Shout-outs to you. I appreciate that. Oh, and just like Drake, you can also send us where you are located so we can send you a mad shout-out. Whether you're in a shop, whether you're where, just let me know on 0740-674-674. And another one coming through from Brian in Nigeria. I've been Nigeria morning. Traffic touch abasumbua. High energy. Thanks for this show. May you play for me Wewe by King Saha. Okay. You wanna listen to King Saha? All right. Oh, Drake is telling me Shema is a bit sunny. Well, that's good. It should be sunny. It's a beautiful Sunday. So why should it be dull, you know? Today is the day we go and visit boyfriends, girlfriends, family, go to church, whatever situation it is, it needs to be sunny because, me, I'm tired of cold, as you can evidently here. But yes, we still go on regardless. Musaho Innocent, how are you doing? Sebo Tumwesi J, he's listening in from Buwate, and he's saying he's in I'm in love every day by Bebeko. Innocent, if you don't arrange your words, we'll think you're in love. But anyway, he wants to listen to I'm in love every day. I love you every day by Baby Cole, rather. And he appreciates the good presentation. Thank you so much, Innocent. And just like that, you can get your song played on the station today. All you have to do is obviously send me your request and we will get it played for you. Now listen, there is very little I can tell you about what's coming up in the next hour because just wait and see.

Bailamor, Bailamor. This is definitely what one of those songs where they ask you if you love somebody, whether if you love music that you just don't understand. It just happens to happen to be that. When you don't understand music, or it's in a language that it's you don't understand, it's when it's actually most beautiful. 106.5 Energy Radio. You are tuned in definitely to Energy, your playlist, going all the way till 1 p.m. That's right. We do not cut corners here. It is strictly music and amazing, amazing vibes. Yep, you know what it is. Now, it is about 18 minutes past 11 a.m.

0: activity, you'd not want to miss it. Tickets are 30,000 ordinary, but 20K via Momo, and VIP are 50K, but 40K via Momo. Want the ultimate experience? 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Okay, now, it is about that time where I tell you about what is happening on the scene in Uganda musically. That's right. Now, I cannot believe, well, copyright is becoming something really big for artists in Uganda today. Really, really huge. And that includes taking people's songs and using them for a lot of things that maybe you should not. Now, I don't know why it is so harsh on corporations that make millions of money, but Uncle Khalifa Aganaga Nanyini Nasanga Agambye Muede. So he is suing one of our biggest franchise in Kampala. Well, it's the biggest franchise in the world, generally. KFC. He is saying he wants money. They used one of his songs in one of their ads. But I'm wondering, for us who post the stories with Nasang, what's the difference? What's the difference? Is it because the other one has more money? That's it? That's all? Really? Anyway, he is saying that actually he has even released some of the documents on social media where his lawyers have written to the franchise asking them to pull down all the content that has his song, and also I think demanding a cash reimbursement for that. Of course, there's also legal costs that also have to be included. So it's a total of about over 500 million UGX. Omusajja agenamu ali mu kitundu cha kawumbi. Half of kawumbi in his pocket. But for abazi posting ako status, ngale batu suing. Chichi! I might also have 550 million. But anyway, this is crazy, and I don't know how this is going to end. 550 million is a lot of money, but for an artist who has put his, you know, life's work and creativity in this, I think the law is going to have to sit and decide on his behalf and see who will take it over. I do hope KFC has crazy good lawyers as well. But yeah. Either for sure. Meanwhile, yesterday I first went to ring the bell for Ray G. Oh my goodness. Not yesterday, Friday. Ray G, my goodness. Three shows all sold out. How do you do it, sir? I want to ask you, how do you do it? Now, Ray G had a concert on Friday at the Kololo Independence Grounds. Now, Ray G's, man, to fill Kololo, you have to be really good at what you do. Honestly speaking, if you want to fill Kololo, you have to be really good at what you do. Now, this gentleman has had three concerts within last year and this year, and my, oh my, they were all full. If you look at the pictures, they were all full. He has done himself really, really well. Live in concert was amazing at the man, the Babobie. That is what I can say, Babobie. And I actually had a chance to pass by. Yes, the place was lit. The place was loud. It was like a new city of its own. Kariaonga kaburu. It was just a new city of its own. His outfit was great. I love that jacket. Honestly speaking, I don't have anything to say, but to let you know, omusajja yachikoze yachikubye chawedde. Anything to add? Anything to add? But I have a question. How is it now that artists are resorting to concerts more and more? Kazil, what do you think? What is the concert trend?
1: I think it's just more unveiling themselves. Because most times you find that they can be losing out also.
0: As if relevant.
1: The only way to like make sure
0: people don't forget you.
1: And all that through concerts most times.
0: Because I want to believe that to have a successful concert, you have to do pretty much like a tour. No? Like the Taylor Swift, the Chris Brown, the Usher, something like that?
1: I tell people, events are about being a people's person. The same thing with Ray G. Like, Ray G is a people's person.

0: he's a people person. And he's such honest, a great
1: the
0: guy.
1: Buzz affected on Friday. Because literally everyone was
0: at the concert. That's actually very true. Buzz were very quiet.
1: People came in like late in the night.
0: After. Yes. What does that mean though? Because now I feel like this is going to raise your above Ezechifu. So other artists are going to be like, you know what, even me I want. But do you actually have the capacity to feel like Reggie did? Or you're just doing it because it's a trend?
1: Trust me, it's not that easy.
0: My goodness.
1: It's not that easy. Because the concert alone is very costly.
0: It is costly.
1: It costs a lot of money. Actually, many artists I've interacted with, they tell me they don't make money out of concerts.
0: That's the thing.
1: You look at production and everything.
0: That's like, the thing.
1: So costly.
0: Ogenovayango cost a million ton. What is that? So you did all this for 5 million? Yo. It's crazy. But anyway, congratulations, Reggie. You are the man. You are who you think you are. And well done. And congratulations and shout out to all Reggie fans. When I do return, I'm going to be giving you some info on the international scene. Keep you locked.
2: 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Yeah. 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

0: Clarks me prefer. Clarks for the original. Clarks me prefer. Clarks for the winter. Clarks for the summer. Yes, if you have a pair of Clarks, you are officially the realest and the baddest that exists. Clarks are actually quite amazing shoes, and you can tell them from a mile away. And I honestly believe that anyone that wears Clarks is somewhat a classy person. That's right. 106.5 Energy Radio. You know what it is. Energy, your playlist going all the way till 1 p.m. It is 31 minutes past 11 a.m. on this beautiful sunny day, Sunday the 9th of August, 2026. Yeah. And we are going steady into the second half of the year where it is busy, busy, and busy. 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I honestly suggest that Nile Agro sponsors my cooking show. Yeah, because I don't see any other reason that I should cook with anything else. But anyway, Nile Agro proudly nourishing Uganda for sure. And also, quick reminder, Mountain Dew is the drink of your choice. Are you looking for that adrenaline rush to get your activities going? If you're chilling with the squad, if you're shooting some hoops, if whatever you are doing, make sure that you have a Mountain Dew. For example, if you're going to watch the NumBlazers City Oilers game today at 6 p.m., you should have a Mountain Dew in hand. So, yes, regardless, let's keep it locked. Now, listen, I told you I'm going to give you a little bit of news on the international scene. Now, the international scene is wild. But let me start with the biggest news currently. Nigeria is on fire. Yes, the music scene in Nigeria is on fire, and this is because of P Square. Now, if you have been following the story about P Square and why they split, you know that there were so many claims thrown around at Emani, and the brothers were fighting. It was wild. But Peter, Mr. P Square, he just came. Because now there's Rude Boy, Kezil. The other one is Rude Boy, and this one is who? Mr. P. Now, Mr. P came out to tell us the story, his side of the story, and this man is not leaving a single hair untouched. He is revealing everything, and I want to say, Jude Olimutu Mobinyo, Jude Oine Tima. So Jude is, they call him he's their elder brother. And he is the middleman of P Square as a group. He was the one helping the financials, doing the tours. He was like manager, not manager, as if. But this just goes to show you that the way I hear it from Paul, from Mr. P, it's like the brothers don't even have a problem. It's just someone in there who is just, yeah, tabule, na tabula, yo, oyomana Jude. And Nigeria is so upset, and they're like, you know what, at this point, let Jude and his wife become artists. You understand? How do you demise these people's beautiful future like this? P Square was the ish. P Square was the ish. And somebody asked for a song by Two Face. And I'm going to, because I also have a story about Two Face, but I'm definitely going to play that song, because this is just memories to show you how good talent can actually go to waste. You should check out the story from Mr. P. It's wild. And then you can choose your side. In other news, Two Face is also here being in trouble. So Two Face and his wife, Natasha, my goodness, I think Two Face just has too much drama. Anyway, so recently there was an event at an opening of a bar in Nigeria and in Abuja. And Natasha came with her brothers and a gari ya basaja ntibaze kulumba Two-Face bamuje ku stage. It was so much chaos, but Natasha comes out and says, listen guys, we are not fighting, but we just have problems as a married couple. We're not fighting. We're not physically fighting, and we're not separated, but we have marital issues. And yes, these issues are crazy, stemming all the way from last year when they had an issue in the UK where they were having an altercation as well as a couple. So these guys are just having altercation left, right, and center. Honestly, I want to sit where Anne Idibia is sitting, rather the former Anne Idibia, but Annie, yes, right now. Annie, I want to sit where Annie is sitting right now and first just look at this drama. Honestly, it's not giving. And on Two Faces' side, he said, in a comment, he said he's just tired of this relationship and he wants out. So, let's go. Timbaland went to an event earlier on last week, and all he was doing was, you know that song, in the day, in the night, then you know. So all Timbaland was singing was that echo in the background. Imagine people have paid hundreds of thousands to watch you perform on stage, and all you're performing is, And it looks weird because the A goes on for a million times. But anyway, let me know what you would do if that was a concert you paid for and you're just listening to somebody saying A. And finally, Ariana Grande is reportedly stepping away from the spotlight as she's concerned that the commentary on her body and her weight and her image is devastating. She says she's made these decisions way before. And of course, she has her loyals, her fans, who are shouting out to her. But if you look at Ariana right now, it's not looking good. Reports have come out to say, oh, it could be spiritual. This girl could be dying in front of our eyes. But she says that these are her decisions as a person. And the choice of her weight and how she looks is her entire decisions. Of course, there are comments going around, body shaming. But then there are comments going around of actual concern that this girl is not okay and she should not be looking like that if she's actually a healthy person. When I do return, more music.
1: 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Yeah. Across Uganda.
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1: If vibes were currency, we'd be big, big billionaires. 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

0: shake it off. Anything that is not for you, shake it off. 106.5 Energy Radio, the beat of the moment. You know what it is? 9th day of August 2026. Beautiful and sunny with temperatures going all the way to 30 degrees later on today. Yes, that's right. It is about that time where we get back into our music requests, you know. Now, Drake from Saudi is saying, hi, guys. I'd like to listen to Skelewu by Davido, and you got it, sir. Great banger, taking us back to the old days. And Hesketh, of course, the one and only from Chiwatule, saying, good morning, Eka and DJ Kizil. I'm tuned in and I am requesting for I Want It by Baby Cool. I'm Into You by Fabulous and Tamia, and Hustle Hard remix by Ace Hood and Lil Wayne. And the people on live are on unofficially shouting out to you. I see you, Al Kim. I see you, Ray. I don't know what Ray G. Ray G02. 24 has joined, so I'm not sure if it's the real Reggie. But anyway, shout out to all of you. Hi Akim, how are you doing? Send me your song and what you want to listen to and how you are sending it to. So everybody on the TikTok live, get down to Empress Eka or Energy Radio and you will catch us live in studio. That's right. And if you are still interested, you can just still get us on 0740674674, and my call lines are officially open, 0777-674-674. Thank you so much, Awori. I see you, Joseph. All right. Now, I want to remind you guys that Vinka is going to be live in a concert. That's right. She is going to be hanging out with us come the 21st of this very month at the Uganda Cricket Oval in Lugogo. And it's going to be massive, massive fun. Her tickets are going at 30,000 Uganda shillings for ordinary and 75,000 Uganda shillings for the VIP. That's right. So Vinka is going to be down at Lugogo with Swangs Avenue. You got that right. And don't forget, you can also do your shopping. If you are planning on shopping some items to help you get ready for the concert, don't forget the 80% discounts that are available with Samba Gala, with Market by Momo, furnitures, TVs, electronics, snacks, drinks, name it. And the best part is they get it delivered all the way to you. So simply download or open the Momo app and click market icon and get started. Who is this saying? Repeat slowly. Oh, you want the number? Chisache, yes, on the live. This Chisache is on the TikTok live and he wants the number again. 0740-674-674. That's for our WhatsApp. But if you want to call in, 0777-674-674. That's right. All right. And if that is not enough, I have a special artist today who wants to say hi to you guys. Are you ready to hear him out? Let's hear him.
1: Hey, what's up, Energy Radio? This is your boy Bosaya from Nairobi, Kenya. And on my playlist, we have three songs. Number three, we're going with Zuba by Mike Kayihura.
0: Ooh.
1: Such a lovely song. Then okay. On number two, it's by yours truly, me, featuring my good friend Rasamo. This thing goes at Chini Chini. You already know what the vibe, of course. Then on number one, we have Muteria with Hit Song. Because, we don't care about the hit songs. We just care about our loved ones.
0: Okay.
1: Then, so what you need to watch out for me coming soon is a couple of singles to run me through the year.
0: Okay.
1: Rather through the remainder of the year. So better also add it on your playlist.
0: Okay.
1: Then last but not least, keep it local, 106.5. You already know.
0: You know what
1: Energy
0: it is.
1: Radio.
0: All right, thank you so much. Yes, and that's how we do it. We get for you artists that want to shout out to you. Imagine how important you are to be on Energy Yo playlist, and that's how we do it every single Sunday. So yes, I am still looking forward to seeing what you'd like to listen to and who you're dedicating it to, because this is the chance for you to curate your own listening playlist.
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You know how we do it every single Sunday, 10 a.m. to 1 p.m. 106.5 Energy Radio, the number one name in music. And this is Energy Your Playlist officially. Akram DJ UG, I see you saying, he's telling me you kill it. You know how we do it. Yes, we kill it on this show every single Sunday. And it's because of you and the music you request for. Beautiful music, beautiful vibes. You guys are so amazing. We did have an artist from Kenya saying shout out to us. Yes. And all of you on the live, you guys are the real MVPs. I see the love out there. People like the live because they're in studio officially. You know that. They literally feel like they're in here. And that is exactly what we want to do. So keep it locked. You can head down to Empress Echo or Energy Radio and you can jump onto the live. I see, who this be? Goodness, Maurice K. Maurice K says, good morning, Eka. How are you doing? Thanks for the good presentation. You're welcome, my dear. He says he'd like to listen to anything from Bad Girl Riri. All right, you got it locked for sure. And of course, I have some requests from the live as well. I have Pirates of the Caribbean by Christopher Martin. E. Frost from Nigeria is also on the live. He'd like to listen to Boya as well. But you know how we do it. Yes, quick shout out to Lil Andy UG. He says he is tuned in from Canada, Toronto in North America. That's not America, dear. It's Canada. Yeah, but thank you. Shout out to y'all in Canada. How cold is it? Every time I hear Canada, I just see snow. That's all. I see you, Pride 72. He says, you're tuned in from Brussels. Okay. Thank you so much. You guys, we have diaspora in the building. And that's what's up. Isaac Aidnan also on the WhatsApp page. Coming through saying you'd like to listen. Thanks for the show. I'm traveling so far, but I'm on the app. Someone here in the bus is also listening. Is listening through the app. Who is first? Send me the location of the bus right now. I want to shout out to everybody in the bus. Who is on the bus there that is tuned into Energy Radio? I want to shout out to y'all and wish y'all a safe journey as well. Thank you so much, Isaac, for repping on that. Oh my goodness. Someone here is, not okay. I didn't know they are schooling me here on North America and Canada. Yeah, Garrett. All right, someone is listening live from Kalongo Town Council, Agago District. Utini Ning Kobango One, Umerako Minna. How are you doing in Northern Uganda? Shout out to y'all. I always believe the sun in Northern Uganda is just special. James is also tuned in. Yes, on the bus. These are bus people. Yes, they're also tuned in. Shout out to you, James. I appreciate you for tuning in on the Energy Radio app. And just like that, you can also get it from any Play Store or App Store. And you can download Energy Radio Uganda. That's right. And once you're in, you can listen. You can check out some of the DJs' playlists. You can get news that you have missed. Events, name it. It is all down there on the app. Make sure you get that. Patrick Okot from Kitgum, big up. Big up to you guys. You guys are so amazing. I appreciate you. And a quick reminder, guys, that no matter what you are doing, make sure that you are drinking a Mirinda, sharing smiles, and enjoying yourself. Because why are you out there in a sad world and sad reality? No, no, no, no. We are not accepting any of that. We are drinking. Badia. Muli bulungi. Make sure you are drinking yourself a Mirinda. It comes in four flavors. It comes in four flavors: apple, pineapple. It comes in fruity, and it comes in orange as well. And it comes in different sizes as well: 330 milliliters, 500 milliliters, and the 2-liter bottle as well. Also, guys. But anyway, don't forget, you can also make sure that you are enjoying yourself an amazing, amazing day, because later on today, we're going to be having Ignition. Yes, that's right, Ignition with Mr. Henry, and he has amazing artists. And remember that when it comes to Ignition, it's live band all the way, going to be crazy, crazy fun.
So you do not want to miss Mr. Henry giving you the updates on these musicians live and locked in. Now, must I remind you that Lydia Jasmine is going to be in concert. Yes, Lydia, the one and only songstress, is going to be in concert Friday, 4th of September, 2026 for an amazing, unforgettable live music experience. Tickets are 30,000 right now, but if you get it on Momo, it's 20. And for VIP, it's 50, but if you get it on Momo, it's 40. And for the ultimate experience, just get yourself a table of 8 at 3 million Uganda shillings, organized by Abitex. That's right. Hey, bananga balikola ifunga muntu ala speed. Can't come here with more music.

A two. That's right. P Square and the Two Face Idib, y'all. Baba. Yes, that's right. This is a song I was telling you about. A quick reminder that you guys, these artists are out here having the time of their lives and giving you great music, but they are still human and they do have challenges behind them as well. But regardless, they move and make sure that they're giving you amazing music. That's right. I want to send a mad shout out to all of you who are tuned in. You guys are so amazing. The live is going wild. I cannot believe you guys like studio this much. At this point, I'm going to talk to my producer and my boss, and we see how to get this interaction physical, you know? Yeah, thank you so much, guys. You guys are so amazing. Keep those song requests coming. The number is 0740-674-674. Fire to that flu. Yes, God's plan is telling me he's also not feeling well. But fire to that flu. We're going to be fine in God's name. I see y'all on the WhatsApp. Who is this saying hello? How you doing? Darling, do leave your name. Yeah, I don't know who's this, who this is. But her, oh, I think her, she's called Ashley because her profile picture says Ashley. Hi, Ashley, how are you doing? Freestyler, who this be? Cyber City Hunter, he also says hello. Thank you so much for tuning into Energy Radio. Yeah, and keep it locked. Who is this saying send me some of those greetings? Mr. Omar, shout outs to you. Happy Sunday coming through as well from you. Little Andy, Canada is going to ask for water. I think you should just put us on a big screen in Canada. What do you think? He is amazing. He's having so much fun on the live. Hannes is up here saying, DJ Kazil, big up to you. Thank you so much for the amazing music. And you know that's right. It's all you have to do. Yep, it's all you have to do. Just let us know where you are tuned in from and what song you like to listen to and who you'd like to send these songs out to. I think you're just seeing badly. But thank you so much, guys, for keeping it locked. Now, Skyview is the co-sponsor for the Vinca event. Now, guys, I do not know how you will be there. Ngatole mukunyoska Skyview. How? Make it make sense. Uganda's biggest concert, obviously, of the year is coming through with crazy flavor. I'm talking about Skyview flavor. Of course, Skyview and Swans Avenue have partnered up to make sure that Vinca Live and Loud is on the

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0: Omwana bamwita King Saha Alesa kaimba kebaita wewe mbada waweru ku content a office abana ne magamba kaimba kukamanyi. But shout out to you as King Saha, yes, with that beautiful track. I see here my WhatsApp line, Martin tuned in from Nakawa. Thanks for the show. Hi Martin, how is Nakawa today? Now you're just juicy yao naenga. I hope Nakawa is good today. And Liko Vortex from Nakawa Division Parish Mbuya. Ah, brah. Osula watufu, jitufu. Yeah, how are you doing, Liko Vortex? Yeah, how is Mbuya today? I hope you're enjoying the show. I hope you're enjoying yourself. Yes, we're keeping it locked here because there's no other place to go. We do it every single Sunday from 10 a.m. all the way to 1 p.m. Guys on the live, mwah. You guys are the real MVPs. You're the showstoppers. The show stopped because of you. Yeah, and everybody keeps asking me who is that DJ in the background. That is DJ Kezil. Yes. But don't forget Lydia Jasmine is going to be on stage. Yes. 4th of September. We have about 3 weeks and a couple of days to go. So make sure that your tickets are ready. 30,000 via, if you're getting an ordinary ticket, but via Momo, it goes down to 20. And if you are getting, if you want a VIP ticket, it's 50,000. But if you get it via Momo right now, it will be 40,000. And obviously the ultimate experience, a table for eight is available at 3 million Uganda shillings. Come enjoy all your favorite Lydia Jasmine hits organized by Abitex Promotions. Back to the music in the China Gong Gerang.
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0: Yes, dying every day thinking about you. And I hope that you think the same way about Energy Radio 106.5 every single time you are out there. A big shout out to all of y'all that have been tuning in from the very beginning of the show till now. You guys are the real MVPs. I want to send a mad shout out to everybody that was on the TikTok Live, Energy Radio Empress Eka. You guys are so amazing. You guys are so amazing, and I really appreciate you so much. That's right. And I want to send mad shout outs to Sibs, who asked for this song. Please, he wanted to listen to Christiana Perry with this beautiful song. Thank you so much. Yes, a quick reminder, guys. We are going for Vinka Mulide, 21st August. Tugenabera wa Kololo Ground Zao. Yes, we're going to be cricket Elbonga Tubo Ze. That's right. We're going to be standing with Vinka live in concert. Yes, live and loud. And we're going to be having so much fun. Get your tickets now. 30,000 Uganda shillings. But you can get it at 160. *165*200#, and you can get your tickets on Momo as well. If you download the Momo app, the VIP tickets are going for 75,000 Uganda shillings. Marshall, you said bye. I take at your come here. All about vibe, but give. There is no leaving the venue until vibe. That's right. But shout out to you guys. You're so amazing. I appreciate you so much. We do this again next Sunday. I want to send a quick shout out and a mad one as well to my DJ today, DJ Kezil. You're the real MVP. Thank you. Thank you so much. It has been amazing. I see you all. Good afternoon. And the tickets are no longer 30. Okay, we are going to, but as long as you've gotten the ticket, that's the point. But yeah, keep it locked on 106.5. Obviously, Aziza is going to come through with the East African Connect in a few minutes. And later on, we'll be having Mr. Henry. So make sure you catch Mr. Henry on that one as well. And also later on, the big sister Sandra Cope and DJ V will be on the event. So make sure that you catch that too. Sibs, you're thanking the DJ. Yes, he had to play your song for sure. And now we sign out saying love you. Don't do what I wouldn't do. Be safe and God keep you all in his blessings. And you know what it is. Keep it locked on 106.5 Energy Radio.
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2: Yeah.
3: I always tell people, somebody is not going to be the best version of them until you become the best version of you. Somebody is not going to be an entrepreneur until you are. Somebody is not going to be able to take that vacation until you put them in a position to do that. There's somebody counting on you to be successful. There's somebody counting on you to be happy. There's somebody counting on you to get your priorities straight so that they can get theirs.
4: Right.
3: Not everybody is meant to be leaders, bro. Not everybody is meant to have the motivation, have the discipline.
1: Energy.

fan, he a fan. He a fan, he a fan, he a fan. He a fan, he a fan, he a. He a fan, he a fan, he a fan. He a fan, he a fan, he a fan. He a fan, he a fan, he a fan. He a fan, he a fan, he a. Freaky ass is a hell in 69 God. 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
1: Bona. Mordiamo solo solo. Ha. Ha. Ha. Ha. Ha. Ha. Ha. Ha. Ha. Ha. Ha. Ha. Ha. Ha. Ha. Ha. Ha. Ha. 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Ha. 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Ha. 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Ha. 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Ha. Ha. Ha. Ha. 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Ha. Ha. Ha. Ha. Ha. Ha. Ha. Ha. Ha. Ha. Ha. Ha. Ha. Ha. Ha. Ha. Ha. Ha. Ha. Ha. Ha. Ha. Ha. Ha. Ha. Ha. Ha. Ha. Ha. Ha. Ha. Ha. Ha. Ha. Ha. Ha. Ha. Ha. Ha. Ha. Ha. Ha. Ha. Ha. Ha. Ha. Ha. Ha. Ha. Ha. Ha. Ha. Ha. Ha. Ha. Ha

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people around. I can't lose my temper, my members need me now. Been people to move and people and they copying style. I've been making hella sacrifices this whole while. Don't do catch vulnerable at the right time. I put you down on some real without even trying. Put you down on some real without even trying. Put you down on that real without even trying. However I feel about it, it's just how I feel about it, you know what I'm saying? I ain't too much got to do no explaining. What's going on? You know, I'm going on, you know what I mean? Hey, who this for?

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2: 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Yeah, I shot.

0: 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Sit it like this, I'm gonna beat it up. Be the money at the least, I believe it got. Them boy, then they ready, them a sweet it up.
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2: Got you, I got you, I said I got you.
1: Yeah. Across Uganda.

0: As a man, you shouldn't do this. As a man, you shouldn't do that. As a woman, you shouldn't beg for money. That's what homeless people do.
1: Oh, my God.
2: Shut up and dance. Energy Radio. Oh.

0: this by now.
1: I had to grow luck so you could pull on something. God made you so I could trip on something.
2: Trip.
1: What made you want to slip on something? I know what's underneath, at least don't do the buttons. But first, come out your eyeglass, make I see your eye. You see, I came into your life when I was losing mine. And there's no formula for healing that don't come in time. Yeah, and you think that I won't notice giving into these fears. What you say when you whisper

0: Everything you want to do, please do it today and do it now. It could be falling in love. It could be starting a career. It could be anything that you want to do. Please, I want to encourage you that do it now, because tomorrow is not guaranteed.
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0: And yo, you know what my problem is? 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Some people are genuinely dumb, man. That's all right.
1: Oh my God.
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1: Yo, what's up? This is Mr. Vegas. I'm here to say NRG Radio. This thing turn up loud. This is what I'm saying.
2: 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Yeah.
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2: We're turning it up.
1: Come into this yourself. Come. Come. Come. Come. Come. Come. Come. Come. Come. Come. Come. Come. Come. Come. Come. Come. Come. Come. Come. Come. Come. Come. Come. Come. Come. Come. Come. Come. Come. Come. Come. Come. Come. Come. Come. Come. Come. Come. Come. Come. Come. Come. Come. Come. Come. Come. Come. Come. Come. Come. Come. Come. Come. Come. Come. Come. Come. Come. Come. Come. Come. Come. Come. Come. Come. Come. Come. Come. Come. Come. Come. Come. Come. Come. Come. Come. Come. Come. Come. Come. Come. Come. Come. Come. Come. Come. Come. Come. Come. Come. Come. Come. Come. Come. Come. Come. Come. Come. Come. Come. Come. Come. Come. Come. Come. Come. Come. Come. Come. Come. Come. Come. Come. Come. Come. Come. Come. Come. Come. 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

0: 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Yeah, yeah. Okay. 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Turn it up.
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0: 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And if you're just listening in for the very first time, welcome to the family. 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This show is coming to you with the kind compliments of Captain Morgan. So many flavors you can have with Captain Morgan, but this is not for you who is below the age of 18. And please, if you do drink, drink responsibly. Thanks to everyone who is listening in and everybody who's watching. We are live on our TikTok platforms. In case you're wondering how you can be able to send in a message or just join the family, it's Energy Radio on TikTok and it's already live. Let me big up to you guys who are already with us live. I do have you, Kendrick Nico, yeah? Big up on yourself, Gilbo Proper Chaser. Thank you so much for loving the show as well and being live with us on TikTok. I see you, Ricky J. Thank you so much. Words with Cliff, big up on yourself. Jude Mandali, Ramia, Sharon, Henry O, Simply Ruthie, Kenny Rukundo, yeah? He's going to be on the energy event later on. Thank you so much for listening in. Mrs. Warda, big up on yourself, yeah? We got you all the way down to 7 p.m. And the name of the show is The Energy Ignition. And big up to everyone who is in the audience as well, yeah? We're still listening to the beautiful sounds of Wendy. And today Wendy is going to be telling us a story, yeah? But before we get into that, first give us some music, man.
1: Definitely.
0: And my name is Mr. Henry. Welcome to the family.
1: Thank you.

0: You're like 8, 9 years. So you've been singing since 9 years. When do you realize, at what point in your life do you actually realize that I can do this?
1: I guess it was senior 4. I met a gentleman called Kent.
0: Kent.
1: Roger Kent.
0: Yeah.
1: And like, he introduced me to the studio world and to the secular type of music.
0: Yeah.
1: I was mostly in church.
0: Oh, yeah.
1: Yeah. Still in church though, but...
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7: The Presidential Initiative for Skilling the Gallan Boy Child, a project under State House, informs all divisions of Kampala that registration for young girls and boys of the 15 to 35 years age bracket will take place on Thursday, 13th of August, 2026, with training starting on Monday, 17th of August, 2026, at the following skilling centers: Wandegea Market, Mulago Catholic Church, All 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
9: 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It's about 5 p.m. You're listening to the number one name in music. We do this not because we are showing off. We actually do this because we love music from the bottom of our hearts. And that's why they call us the number one name in music. Energy Ignition, Wendy. Let's get it.

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1: Yeah, yeah.
0: Okay. 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
1: Turn it up.
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0: fan.
1: Some things are undoubtedly your very own. 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
6: People's music. What has the reception been? Give me both the best and the worst, yeah.
7: I'm not really received a bad side of people yet. Me doing their songs. I think people would be like, oh, she can sing and all that. I don't know. I would never tell anyway.
6: No one has ever approached you and they're like, Narabango imba ka imba kange. And they comment in
7: Bobby
6: anyway.
7: Wine.
6: Bobby Wine. Which song of Bobby Wine?
7: He actually asked me to make a cover for his song Wendy. I answer Wendy because of my name, I guess.
6: How did Bobby Wine reach out to you exactly?
7: When I was still under management, actually. Okay. My managers were very good friends with
6: him.
7: So
6: you talked to him personally, yeah?
7: Yeah.
6: What music genre do you feel like you're inclined more towards, you as you?
7: I'd love to say I'm versatile, like I said, but if you're to say the type of music I love, I love R&B type of music. But I love good music. That's you what just, I would say. I love good music. If something is nice, I mean, why not?
6: I know for sure, for some people maybe who do not know, some know, you were active in the industry. Walimuyimbi with the management, you actually mentioned that. How long ago was that, by the way? Let's start from there.
7: I don't remember.
6: It was 2020 what? It was actually, I remember, I was listening to a certain station. I tell you this every day. And you had an interview there. And I was like, meanwhile, nani chali mchalonze. You guys, Wendy, what? I don't think Wendy's for yesterday. So,
7: you're making me look so old.
6: No, but I think you were young.
7: Yeah,
6: when
7: but
6: you
7: musically,
6: were
7: yeah.
6: Do you remember the year?
7: I don't remember.
6: Like,
7: I would love to forget
6: everything that happened, yeah? And that's where I want us to touch. You are given a big intro into the industry, huge investment. First of all, how does that happen? How do they discover you?
7: So, I meet a gentleman called Roger Kent.
6: Yes.
7: He introduces me to singing, and then fast forward, we sing, we make covers and all that. And then, boom, radio died that time, and he was my artist. So, we're in studio, we're all like sad. We're in studio with me, Kent, and producer Skills, he passed on, rest in peace.
6: Skills on the beat. Yes. The one who used to produce for Kent and Flo.
7: Very talented.
6: Yeah.
7: So we're in studio and then we're like, you know what? Let's make a tribute. Because people are making tributes.
6: Yes.
7: So I go in studio and then Skills is like, okay, the mic is on. So he was like making the beat in the process. So he went, if you're to realize that beat is like, dun, dun, it has the same chords all
6: yes,
7: through.
6: Yes.
7: So he's like, go test the mic. And then when I tested, I sung, you know, raw. I kept bringing verse.
6: Yeah.
7: Like one verse after the other from whatever song I brought. And then he's like, this is good. So I wake up in the morning and boom, I was going to school that time, I remember. I was studying in Barara, Eden. So I was supposed to board a bus.
6: Wow.
7: To head back to school. And then they're like, oh, Wendy, like you've gone viral. Like,
6: you didn't know he had posted it.
7: He posted it that night. We used
6: Which
7: to make
6: platforms
7: covers.
6: Were there then?
7: I don't even know.
6: I think Instagram was already
7: It was YouTube.
6: TikTok, yeah.
7: YouTube. So I'm going to take a YouTube, Kumachan, Kera Kumachan.
6: Yes, go Kera Kumacha.
7: Yeah, Kera Kumacha. Boom, people are giving me interviews. Imagine you're green about the industry. next thing you're realizing, you're on the news, what. So different people approached, but I chose that management. Oh, we chose that management for a reason, because...
6: When you say we...
7: Me and Kent.
6: So you were Kent, supposed to be like a duo?
7: No, I would not say duo, but they took both of us as artists. So at that time, I was so green about the industry, so he was literally the one making the decisions for me.
6: Roger Kent is the one who sang... Do you guys know Roger Kent? There's a fire.
7: Yeah.
6: I know him. Uh-huh. You're going to tell us why he's quiet now, but let's first go on Pola and Pola. He was making mostly the decisions.
7: Yeah, he was my active manager at that time.
6: Okay.
7: So we meet Mr. Darius Mugisha. I don't know if you know him. Matoke Republic.
6: Yes, yes.
7: And Mr. Matoke Sally Tours, Henry.
6: Actually, yes.
7: So those were the UG Records managers. So they started managing us that time. Life was good. They had the money. They had everything. But I don't know, maybe it wasn't the timing.
6: Did you ever have like a hit that people got to sing? Did you have like a breakthrough Wendy song?
7: I would say what came close to that was, there's a song I did too. I wouldn't say it was a hit. I think the biggest hit I made was the radio tribute, honestly speaking. But if I'm to talk about under management, I think the song that really did well, people liked... people liked Tulage Kubo. There's a song I did. So I saw many schools doing it. There's a song called Tulage Kubo. You should look for it.
6: Okay.
7: It's one song I feel like people appreciated, maybe because of the vocal ability and the transposing and all that. So I feel like that's a song I would say. But people also liked Night and Day.
6: Yeah.
7: Someone is saying,
6: You know Night and Day? Bruh, you're also of long time ago. YouTube, it's on YouTube. As we're having this conversation, if you're listening now, most of you guys also who are with us on TikTok, quite a number of you, just check out Wendy Music on YouTube, as we get to dive deep into her story. She's always here with us every single Sunday.
7: Busy, they had a lot on their

0: emotions, I would say. But I felt like, to me, honestly, I felt like they were very busy. They had a lot on their plates.
1: Yeah.
0: I wasn't getting what I wanted. Me, on a personal level, I felt like they had a lot to concentrate on me, but they were really great people.
1: You felt like you were not priority.
0: I wouldn't say priority, but let me just like I've said it, I feel like they had a lot of things to do.
1: Do you remember the number of songs you did with them, like in terms of frequency?
0: Like those that were aired out.
1: Yes, yes.
0: I'd say five.
1: Like five songs. So how do you part ways with them? Do you write to them? Do you sit down with them?
0: Yeah, I got a lawyer. I did it
1: The formal way.
0: So I got a lawyer and, you know, I told them I was done. And they, according to the contract, I waited for my time and I exited.
1: Do you regret ever actively joining music?
0: One thing I would say is every job is hard, honestly. So that question is a little bit tricky, but I would say I do not regret anything. I mean, music is a beautiful thing. It's a beautiful place to be. I would never regret music. I think music is part of me, so
1: yeah,
0: it's something I do effortlessly.
1: Oh, yeah.
0: Yeah.
1: Why am I asking this? I've talked to a couple of people who made a decision to go behind a microphone and sing. And then in the long run, that is like their most regrettable decision. I know for sure that you were active. We haven't even talked about the part where you had a band. Yeah. I think, like, let's go there. Do you guys, Wendy had a band, fully fledged band, yeah? First of all, how does the band come together?
0: So these are guys I was working with before management. Actually, I actually had a band with management and without management.
1: Okay.
0: So which one do you want?
1: Let's begin from the one with management.
0: Yeah, so management tells me to come up with a team and then we start working. And then there were guys I was working with. So I came up with my car team.
1: What was the name of the band?
0: Mist.
1: All right, that's an interesting name. So... Yeah.
0: By the way, obukolo bwali bwa manyi. These men have they have connections.
1: They were connected.
0: They're very well connected. So that time I actually used to work with. No, I won't say.
1: You say we are here on a Captain Morgan, so please tell us. Okay. No problem. But, you will tell me.
0: I'll tell you. But it was a great team. It was a great team. That's something I would tell you. Actually, the team that is currently VP Ban, most of them.
1: Oh, yeah. Were your children? Because you initiated them into the industry, if you would say that, yeah?
0: I've initiated a lot of people in the industry.
1: Yeah, which other people?
0: No, when it comes to Ban music, like...
1: Yes.
0: I would even randomly find people and they're like, oh my God, you gave me my very first gig. I'm like...
1: And you don't remember them?
0: Because I'm a person who most people know I'm very mutual.
1: Okay.
0: So you can call me anytime and be like, hey, Wendy, I need this. I'm very humble, by the way.
1: Yeah, for those of you that know. So after the Mist band, I mean, when you part ways with your management, you part ways with the band as well.
0: I started working with... I made a decision before when I cancel came resetting brain yangi, but like when I left management, I enter and kabandi yangi, but jita mulele band, it's still there. Nae.
1: Mulele, I've heard that name. Mulele band.
0: Echariwo, ne kati tukola.

0: functions. Mm. Yeah. 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Anyway,
1: it's not easy being in the gig world. Actually, that's among my questions, yeah. Since you've turned that corner, let's get there. Mm. I've talked to a couple of guys, yeah, who are extremely talented. Some of them have a foot in the church, some of them have a foot in, you know, the secular world.
0: Mm.
1: You see them performing and you want to have a conversation with them and they're depressed. You know, they're making us happy, we are loving the performances, but when you have a one-on-one with them, they are extremely depressed. Mm. Like, what are some of the hindrances, the challenges that are in the gig world?
0: From a management side, if you're managing a band, abana ba disappointing, eh? Usobola okuyita omwana n'omugamba jangu tukole. No, kusuubiza nti agenda bera okudidde nga wabula yongesa n'okuba essimu.
1: Nga takwata.
0: There is that on the side of the gig of the instrumentalist and vocalist.
1: Mm.
0: Then on the side of you as an artist, like let me so funye ka gig ko ogenda kola. Walwolumurogena mchifo neba kusubiza no neba takusasula no sigalanga ateba no bakubanja bakube byuma.
1: Oh wow.
0: Ato ino kwata msentezo.
1: Overway. So it ends up making the entire system a bit hard.
0: Not hard, but I feel it's the approach you give.
1: Mm.
0: For example, wobo mpo umulimu nengu gamba izango zimpa sinakola.
1: Yeah.
0: Echo chidi better over. Then while we're rogena mchifo, nga totambu dena receipt, ni waga natiwa genda zikuwa. Nga you have to, so anyway, it teaches you to be really organized when it comes to that. You have to move with a receipt, you have to be
1: so
0: ready.
1: Because that means you're on ground now. As somebody who was an artist, who outed music, who had this management, when you're going through all that, do you ever have like breakdowns? Do you ever look at yourself and be like, how did I get here in life?
0: Yeah, there are days that are really hard. I think everyone has had days, but what were we on Ogane? Is this day any better? Could it get any better? So while we're breaking it down, Ogambo, Banch, Tay, Neno, no Jukido in Ama Banja.
1: Hey,
0: in Aloni.
1: Yeah.
0: Hey, Noga, can't call it.
1: My next question is going to be, if somebody came with money and said, Wendy, we want to invest in you, would you sing again? Don't give me that answer. We shall start. Hey, now the answer has come quickly. we're gonna start from there. But let's first have some more music in case you're just joining us. Welcome to the show. The name of the show is The Energy Ignition. Now, this is what we're going to do. If you have any sort of requests that you want Wendy to sing for you, get onto our comment section. Or you can send us a WhatsApp. The number is 0740674674. And you can also, send an audio there. We'll be able to get it. Or it would be better if you text as well. Peppa, thank you so much. You're saying, nice one, Wendy. We love you. Arafat Keys, you're loving the show. You have said, Wendy, absolutely blessed. Storm219, you're also appreciating the show. Waswa and family, big up on yourself. Businessman529, loving this. Ayebari Wizzy, you're also loving this. So many of you guys. So well, Bamalayo, yeah? Let's get into some more music. When we come back, we still have Wendy. If you have a question, if you have a request, drop it. The TikTok is 106.5 Energy Radio. That's where we are live.
0: Now, this is my personal song.
1: Your song.
0: Yeah.

0: Of course we shall always remember you. That's a mashup coming in from Wendy for Radio and Weezo. I have a friend of mine who works with one of the banks here, yeah? He actually wanted to be a part of this show, to just see you. Like, he's a huge fan. Uh-huh. Like, in his mind, he thinks of I, you're not human. One day I'm going to bring him. Before, you know, that music interlude, we're having a conversation of whether or not you're open to being active again in the industry. And let's begin from there.
1: Very much, I would, without a doubt.
0: But the industry is not easy. You tested it. And speaking about testing it, let's begin from what are some of the things you saw then that really didn't make your career go the way you wanted? Some of the challenges you faced in the industry then.
1: I feel like my biggest challenge was people telling me I oversing, like I overly sing, like scary. So
0: there's a difference between kuyimba nyo and kuomereza nyo. So bali bagambo yimba nyo.
1: For example, ogena mu studio kuyimba olimba, producer nagamba, I don't want the song to be sweet.
0: Oh,
1: like,
0: wow.
1: You can't be original. They want you to, for example, obanku gambe ntia. You see how I sing songs? I literally own a song because I would like to sing a song. I would like to honor the person that sang it and show them.
0: And you want to express yourself also in the song, yeah?
1: Yeah. Mm. So as I'm singing, I really, really love expressing myself. But the challenge I faced that time was someone telling you, you sing and you really want your notes to go there, but they want you to be like...
0: To sing normal things?
1: Are you serious?
0: Isn't that crazy? I thought we wanted people who sing.
1: Well, I think Joshua Baraka is trying to change that.
0: So now, what would you do different?
1: What would I do different if I came back? I think I would be myself, honestly. I think the best way is to be yourself. Because now when I come to Nachu, such a new thing,
0: yeah,
1: yeah. So maybe that time, Natia, when I benyo sijaita wo, so nengena nebuli chimu chevali bampa that time. Like, if they tell you do this, do that. But I feel like if I'm to get management, if someone came to sign me, they would be willing to like promote my voice more because I'm a vocalist. I'm not just someone who sings. I'm more of a vocalist than just an artist.
0: What are some of the other challenges that you faced while, besides being limited?
1: Challenges, and I would say someone would come, tell you they want to sign you at the end of it all, olaba.
0: They want other signings.
1: Other things which I am not willing to do.
0: Okay.
1: That one I can't. What other challenges? Moving at night. It's risky. You know, our job is about okutambula. Okutambula nyo. Then echidala waluroge. But I think in the industry, I never faced anything like maybe someone not paying me or what. But I'd say other artists also face that. Omuntu ayinza no kubukinga na kutwale wala. Then, for example, I've seen artists who complain. Omugamba, give me full pay over the city nyaku stage nga sente zange sizina. Ate no tuka wali erine bagano kuwa sente. Zate bafan boba baba laba artist as the bad person.
0: Yeah.
1: Nengori abata naba.
0: Oh, yeah.
1: So, challenges nyingi, honestly.
0: Oh, yeah. But given a second chance, would you choose the gig world or you'd choose to actually be an active artist again?
1: I'll choose to be an active artist.
0: Gigging as after my mom.
1: No, not that. I feel like Bikoya. Gig world.
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9: I will.
10: I know, right? No.
9: For real?
10: If this is rusty, then what should Tuku say? Oh, give us the rusty voice. We want to hear it. Give us any... If you're okay to eat. If you're not okay, then it's understandable.
9: It's very okay. I love challenges.

Okay, for you, Helen Hexon, wherever you are. Enjoy this.

0: Thank
1: so
0: you.
1: That is you being rusty.
0: No, for real, guys. For real. No, I mean like that. I'm not.
1: Let's just end here. Because what will other people say? So this is what we're going to do. I mean, we have about 30 minutes to end this. I'm going to take like 5 questions from you guys. I'm going to take 2 from the audience and about 3 from the TikTok family here. Guys are loving you, by the way. Guys are loving you. Shushu Bay, you're enjoying this. TD, Big Flexer, thank you so much. Mary Holmes, you said, ooh, banange. So let's first dive into some more music, sip some Captain Morgan, then we dive into questions from you guys. And even you band guys, you can ask, eh? Today it's Wendy, probably another time it will be drum minister, it will be our keyboard guy, anybody, yeah? So let's get it. Jack is loving the show, number 5 is also loving it. Wendy, let's get it.

and gentlemen.

0: don't know, man. I don't know about you, but me, I'm mashed. Make some more noise for Wendy! Yeah. That last set was fire. So I promised two questions from you guys and three questions from here on the guys that are live with us on social media. To be precise, it is TikTok. It's 106.5 Energy Radio. So let me begin with you. I know there's something you want to say. This gentleman over here, first come and sit here. He's a musician. He's been attending Energy Ignition from day one. Aww. And he's shown me some of his work and know for sure that he can also perform. We're going to give you an opportunity maybe at the end to do a song or two. But you come and sit this side, actually. My producer is telling me to sit this side so that we have you on the camera. What's your name? How much do you love music? And what question do you have for Wendy? I can't hear you. Yeah, it's on. You can use this.
1: Yeah, Marco Ken, and I love music so much because I've been inspired by many people. It's in me. Yeah, I just be there just to enjoy. So my question to Wendy, in 5 years from now, how do you see yourself?
2: That's a tricky question.
0: Where do you envision to be?
2: Of course, like any other person, I see a bright future. But like they sang for Que Sera, whatever will be, will be. So I would say my prayer, as I see myself, I'm already seeing myself there, but I'm praying that the Lord, puts me up there. But they say when you say something, you jinx it, so I don't want to jinx anything. Yeah.
0: Cheers. Jinx, your name, brother, where you coming from, and your question for Wendy.
3: I'm Katz from Tungo. I love Wendy so much, but I just have a question for you. I know, actually, according to your conversation, I see you're a legend this time, right? Like, what you are in right now.
2: Thank you.
3: Yeah, so I'm like, I see you have all the opportunities because you've been trying to mention about the managers, and the managers talking about in this, the ones that have been supporting you, they're famous, right? Can't you push your music?
2: Like,
3: because I know you have music, but it's not that well that it's known, because I've heard your song, but that's my first time. Can't you push your music through someone can help you? Because you have every opportunity. What's not going on? What's hiding that?
2: That's a very good question.
0: Yeah, I hear you. Yeah.
2: This industry is harder than you think it is. You need, like you've said, yes, I'm a legend and all that in my craft. But I would like to think maybe I do not have someone that is helping me. Of course, apart from Mr. Henry.
0: Yeah, me, I'm there.
2: He's there. Yeah. But I have Mr. Henry. He'll help me out with that. But I'm just saying, maybe I don't have someone that is up there that would help me. But
0: not that girl is asking, does Wendy actually have a boyfriend?
2: Yes.
0: Yeah. Do you know how many hearts you've you've shattered so many hearts over there?
2: I love y'all, but
0: And she's also asking, there's this song by Jennifer Hudson that is called If This Isn't Love.
2: Next week,
0: yeah, we're gonna need to rehearse that. Mr. Tag, thank you so much for this, and a couple of more other questions for bookings. How do we get you, and what sort of performances do you do?
2: Like
0: from Kest Bay, people that want to book you, and if they book you, what comes along with you?
2: if you book me, you're going to have a band. That's if you want the band part. And if you're interested in my music still, my number is in my bio. Is it? But I could still read it. 0758529608.
0: Your boyfriend is going to suffer. You just call me. If you want, just call me.
2: Yeah, call Mr. Henry. Your manager anyway.
0: All right. The instrumentalist, I haven't given you an opportunity to express yourself. Is there anyone who has a question for Wendy? Or an expression? Yeah? Chairman, you have a question? Okay. Will the microphone reach? So Wendy's going to do a couple of more songs, and then after we'll give this gentleman, Uncle Ken, an opportunity to give us one or two.
4: So Wendy, personally, I've seen you for some time on a personal level. And there is this question that I keep asking myself. Do you teach like music or vocal classes? Do you?
2: I do.
0: So many. Did you want to sasola meka imon pro? Janguna to Vuzeko, legendary producer in the building. He's been attending this show for a minute. Yeah.
2: I actually do teach. I have my charges, like I said. Just call Mr. Henry. He'll give you my number.
0: Yes.
2: If you really want me to teach your babies and...
0: You teach babies to sing?
2: Yeah. The parents approach me.
0: Lovely. Yeah. Okay. We'll get to that. I want to big up to Imon Pro. He's been coming here, I think, for 4 weeks now. He's a very legendary producer. Imon Pro, for you guys who remember songs like, it is no offense, Shiba me no care, everybody, Imon Pro has done quite some music. So, Imon. Let's give it up for Imon Pro, man. I really appreciate that. And Uncle Kenny, Mon Kasoka Tulekoa, no? So that I have him in the camera. For a legend who has been in the industry, you've produced musicians, so many of them, from the likes of Shiba, Benny Ganta. Which other hits do you have? Sokova, Bainzo Loza, Nimba.
5: I did Zizabafana, Gulmana, Somi.
2: Ayo!
5: I did Kawako's Mpakundeku.
0: Yeah.
5: I did Njoga, Oscar Monge.
0: Yeah.
5: Actually, I worked with artists like Palazzo, some songs, Bookie Soldier.
0: Yeah.
5: I did Natty Nathan.
0: Oh, which song for Natty?
5: Kokonyo. I also did Smartphone Whistle.
0: But yeah, your body somewhere, you make my smartphone. Yeah, first of all, what would be your comment to Omwara Ngono? Because she said when she was actively singing, Bamugamba Nganti Alikira Ukuyimbenyo. Producers.
5: Yeah. Well, I've worked with Wendy, but.
0: Oh, you have?
5: No, like on an advert level, like we were just. Nezi Mchenda, even the first time I saw her, like the first time I heard her sing Zen Suvira, I was a producer, I was Simani Kalinzi Sari, you know?
0: Yeah.
5: But discouraging someone, telling them they can't, Gwabata Mtegera, you know? So everyone is talented on a different level. So look together until no muntu yet again a direction, over yet a go good day, over yet again music, wati. Won't take it. So in the kunze nganze, we now are Wendy for the first time. It enables until no me in visiting a single so take it. So Saga and Yoku go into your producer, a gamba chino nechiri, because me that's not what I heard. It was like even and, the first time.
0: And what advice would you have for her?
5: She can just keep on going, and I know. The magic is you, won't take it. Not just to, you know, follow people's, you know, over the imba, you know, be with you, but the music in that time, won't take it. So, abantu bangi nyo bajja kusanga, like especially on artists like Wendy,
3: yeah,
5: mutwalinga Baraka. But me, I've heard artists abalinga Baraka way back nayenga ubakolo yo music abantu batandikira okisokera ko ha ibobogenda bitundawa ogenda bimbawa obontegera banga balabo susseo nyowe babadde basubira. 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So I think she's really very talented. The music we mwagala, era the first time I heard her, enga nesungo gamba kalunu mimbi samsanga washitegera.
6: Does Imon Pro still produce music? Obaya kati ya chusa direction. What is Imon Pro up to?
5: But then you like composing like sounds, adverts, even to wave it yo. I produce music. Yeah, I produce. Never kwanu bange banji as artists out there.
3: Yeah.
5: But this and future, some artists out there like.
3: Yeah.
6: Thank you. We're really, really honored to have you on the show always, yeah? And thank you for the words of wisdom. Wendy, let's have one or two, and then we'll have Uncle Ken also give us one or two. It's Energy Ignition, Ignition Band! Bless!

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3: Yeah, yeah.
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0: 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It's Vent O'Clock with your big sis Sandy and Kenny Rukundo.
1: You know what it is.
0: How are you doing, Kenny?
1: I'm great. How are you?
0: I'm good. It's good to see you.
1: Same. You look amazing, by the way.
0: Thank you. Thank you, thank you, thank you. I feel amazing.
1: That's nice.
0: So today, it's quite the show. I hope you're prepared for the ride because we have the National Director of Miss Universe Uganda in studio with us in the second hour, Mr. Joram Muzira. And we are going to talk to the man behind the story, this whole Miss Universe story, how it came about straight from the beginning. This man has relentless passion. And this is why Uganda has a representation in Puerto Rico come November. And he made it happen. And of course, we're also going to talk about abuse disguised as respect in African families. Oh, this one, this one, this one, this one. You know?
1: Yep.
0: This one, we're going to have a lot to say on this one because culture has some detrimental aspects to it.
1: It has a hold on society that really has to be checked.
0: Yes, it does. And we're going to check it in that
1: we
0: hour.
1: Definitely have to check.
0: So make sure you stick around for that. Are there those relatives that are always meddling in your business since you are a kid? Yeah, this is the time to call them out. Please vent.
1: Vent
0: to us. It is a very, very safe space.
1: And not forgetting our petty parade. We are talking about dusty women.
0: Mm-hmm.
1: You know, those women that actually feel entitled that mm-hmm. all their bills have to be paid
0: mm-hmm.
1: by either the men or their friends.
0: Yo.
1: Yeah, and then we'll move on to how do you make it make sense? Age versus experience. Now, do you believe maturity comes with age or maturity comes with experience?
0: That's another conversation altogether. Stay locked, grab yourself a bottle of Mountain Dew, sit back, relax, and enjoy the ride.
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2: 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Whatever it is, failure, it's okay. It's cool to fail.
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1: No Monday blues.
0: So about the week, yesterday something very funny happened.
1: Oh, do tell.
0: So I went to pick my dry cleaning. I had gone earlier during the week and then this lady tells me that, oh, my top fell, what? So they had to take it back, so to pass by. I'm like, ah, no worries, I'll pass by. So when I passed by yesterday evening, you know how they have, like, the prices for the different things, like duvet, this much, this. So I'm just standing there waiting, looking at the price list, and she's inside getting it. And then I see shirts, trousers, then I see boxers. I was like, You mean people bring, like, guys bring their own boxers here?
1: They have their money. They have their money.
0: I was like, oh. So I look, and I peruse through the list to the other. Immediately, I went to the women's side. Skirts, what? Yeah. So when she comes back, she, like, we became friends over time. I've been going to this dry cleaning for like 2 years.
1: Yeah.
0: And then I tell her, Martha, I can see, like, you have boxers on that. She's like, hey, yes, we do. And I'm like, oh, so how much are panties? She's like, oh. I'm like, uh-huh. She got my drift. She's like, you can't do that.
1: We do not do that here.
0: I'm like, well, but don't you think this is sexist?
1: No, because
0: boxers are right there.
1: Yeah, but, like, it's different.
0: How is it different?
1: Because, like, our parts are closed and yours are just open.
0: Oh, my God. But... Kenny.
1: You know what?
0: Do not make me get graphic here. It's guys who leave skid marks on their boxers.
1: No, we do not.
0: Yes,
1: there's a way God created us and we are closed. You're a black hole.
0: Oh my gosh. How can you say that? No.
1: Moving on swiftly. Let me tell you what happened to me. And This might sound like a joke, but it actually happened. So I was on a bike along Chira Road. And then this girl was on the bike ahead of us. And like, you know, like that slope, like bikes are like moving really fast. Trust me, this girl's wig flew off into our direction.
0: Oh my God.
1: And I grabbed it.
0: Oh,
1: and we took it to her. It felt like a drug exchange on the move. Like, you dropped this. Oh my God, she was so embarrassed.
0: But, you know what? You're so lucky. It didn't hit your border
1: guy in the face.
0: Because it would have been a situation.
1: I grabbed it. So I told my guy, follow. Someone dropped something.
0: Oh my gosh. But don't wigs have like hooks?
1: I don't know.
0: Do.
1: She
0: They're
1: probably was in a rush and didn't like plug those in. But the weight flew. I was like, yeah.
0: Well, at least someone caught it.
1: I did.
0: That stuff is expensive. I would get off the border and run after it, man.
1: She kept on tapping the guy. Stop. I've lost a piece of me. I left me behind.
0: Oh my gosh, that is hilarious. I would have loved. You know, you reminded me of some time when I was in Mombasa.
1: Mm-hmm.
0: And we were going to this place called The Reef.
1: Yeah.
0: And you had to cross the Nyali Bridge to get there. But you had to go to town to wait for matatus, taxis, to take you there. And these taxis were so old because Reef is like, it's deep inside, like near the beach.
1: Yeah.
0: And people like don't really like go there that much. They used to like going to the public beach. But we used to like going like to the beach hotels inside there.
1: Mm.
0: So now I had not been in Kenya for a long time. I went and my cousin is there. It's like, oh yeah, let me take you to the Reef. What? I really wanted to go there because we used to go there when we were young. And so we get to town, this place called Mwembe Tayari, and then we jump into this taxi.
1: Yeah.
0: Kenny, you should have seen that taxi. It was like a teen. It was like a teen.
1: Was it old?
0: Yes. It was so old. It was like a teen. Like, it even had a hole, like, where my feet were. I could see the road down.
1: Why
0: yes.
1: Why would you risk your life like that?
0: That was the only way to get there. You get it? So we get in, and then we sit, like, in the middle with my cousin. And then, you know, they close the door. Twende, twende. It starts going.
1: Yeah.
0: So we go. Then there are, like, lights there. There's a place called Saba Saba Buxton. Before, like, you get onto the... After the traffic lights, and then you get onto the Nyali Bridge.
1: Yeah.
0: Remember, when you're on the Nyali Bridge, you can't stop.
1: No, you can't.
0: You can't. So we get onto the Nyali Bridge. This is like at 2 p.m. The taxi is going fast. There was a chick who was seated like in front of me, an Indian chick, and she had a sari. And then us were seated right behind her.
1: Okay.
0: And like the breeze, you know, made the Nyali Bridge, this thing was going so fast. How did the door fall off?
1: No.
0: The door fell off.
1: No.

0: if that door fell off, the conductor and the guy next to him will follow.
1: They'll fall off with him. We got to the other side and then he jumped and said, "Wacha nenda nchukue mlango. Let me go pick the door." Oh my gosh, I was finished. Then he came back with the door. He fixed it. Baba, I had 20. And then we went. Oh, I was finished. By the time we got to Reef, I had laughed so much.
0: That's a determined man.
1: But yeah, man, like you get what you're saying about that wig. Sometimes the truth is stranger than fiction.
0: Oh my God. Oh. For those that are out there, don't forget to walk in confidence and set the mood. Raise your glass, and that's Chairman's energy. 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Enjoy Chairman ESB. Chairman Extra Smooth Beer is crafted with a rich finish for those who own the moment and enjoy life on their own terms. 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
2: the age of 18.
0: Yep.
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0: It's Vent O'Clock with your big sis Sandy and Kenny Rukundo right here with you all the way to 10 in the PM. Now you can buy any Coca-Cola product, scan the QR code and stand a chance to unlock amazing prices. Guys, so whether you're watching football from home, at the video hall or with your squad, make sure, absolutely sure that there's an ice cold Coca-Cola in your hand. Now there are lots of cash up to UGX 1 million. I kid you not, is up for grabs. So make sure you have that Coca-Cola.
1: And for all those sports lovers out there, the Uganda Rugby National Sevens is back after an explosive opening leg. All roads lead to the Rujumba Sevens this weekend at Kings Park Arena, Wayogerere. 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So come experience the speed, skill, excitement, and spirit that makes Nile Special Rugby Sevens one of Uganda's greatest sporting spectacles. 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And don't forget, alcohol isn't for sale to persons under the age of 18. Drink responsibly.
0: It's been a minute since I've been to Rugby Sevens.
1: For
0: maybe
1: real?
0: I should go. Are you going?
1: No, I don't want to watch men sweat in
0: it's
1: boxers.
0: It's a sport, Kenny.
1: Yeah.
0: It's a sport. Focus.
1: No, I do. When I get there, I'm not focusing on the men. I'm focusing on how the women are losing their minds over the men. Not even focusing on the sport. Women, a.k.a. you.
0: Well, that's the same way men be at these beauty pageants. I mean, we just had Miss Universe and, you know.
1: Well, so, what can
0: touche,
1: I say?
0: Touche. But now let's move on to the dusties. You know, when they say dusties, it's mostly they refer to the boy child. But today, girl child, we are calling you out. These ladies who just, you were telling me that they just leave home with transport to go.
1: Transport to go.
0: So not even to return.
1: At a return. No. The investment
0: is for going.
1: Is for going.
0: The outfit and going. That's it.
1: That's it. Even the outfit is probably borrowed. But again.
0: Okay. Let's listen to this lady. She has had enough. And then we dissect.
1: Okay.
2: Don't hang around me if you're not willing to pay for stuff real quick. Like, I'm not about to be out with you looking for the man to pay a bill. Like, I hate a dusty woman. Like, I literally cannot stand a dusty babe. You will dress up, leave your house with no money, and like, you're expecting men to pay for you in these spaces. Like, honestly speaking, I will always say, have your own money. I'm not saying that men cannot pay. Men are more than welcome. Like, we love the men that pay over here. But one thing I cannot stand is someone who would rather make themselves look like a fool outdoors instead of you to come to a restaurant and pay. You're waiting for somebody to pay for you. And do you know, more time, I realize that the people who actually have men helping them upgrade their life, they always have something going on for themselves. It's not all these, like, I'm so sorry to say, but bum or dusty women who are equally as dusty as the dusty men that they hate, that will go and be standing outside of places without any way of paying. Please, don't embarrass yourself.
0: What do you think? A penny for your thoughts, Kenny.
1: So first of all, I don't know how men are dusty. Yeah, because naturally, innate, we want to, you know, do things for your gender.
0: Yes.
1: Yeah. Women, on the other hand, one nurtured to receive and be given. But it's quite absurd that they actually step out to go do things that they like, hoping someone is going to take on that expense.
0: Yes.
1: I wasn't kidding when I said they actually go out with transport too. They don't even have money for a drink or food or even transport back. It's,
0: wow.
1: I don't know. What is okwetega in English?
0: Like baiting?
1: There you go. Yeah.
0: Bait.
1: So they say, so if we're doing direct translation of Wetego Sirike, bait and keep quiet. So that's exactly what they do.
0: But you know, this is so... What should I say? Like, they're missing the point, because it's better to always have something going on for you. I remember in my days when we used to go out with my girlfriends, like, we would know we're going to this place, we're going to buy a bottle of wine, back in the days when I used to drink, we're going to have a meal, and we have like a budget for the night. We know we're going to go do this, and then we're going to go back home. One of our girlfriends usually had, she had a car. We were younger. She was a bit older, so she had a car. We didn't have cars. But we also had our taxi guy who would come and pick us, you
1: okay,
0: know?
1: Yeah.
0: And we would sleep at our friend's house so that, like, you didn't have to move around at night. This was in Nairobi. It's not safe. And also, it becomes expensive. So you pass at your girlfriend's house. Then in the morning,
1: you go.
0: You get it. So you're safe. You've had a good time. And let me tell you, we always did this. But rarely did we ever pay a bill. We used to go back home with our money.
1: Yeah.
0: But we were not relying on anyone like to come and pay our bills or this or that. No.
1: But you see, normally in the girlfriend group, there's always that one who's like, guys, we can order for whatever you want. And you think they are the ones who are going to pay.
0: They're never the ones.
1: The goal is whatever suitor is going to pick interest in any of you guys.
0: Yeah.
1: Yeah.
0: I think this happened to me once as well. You know, you're somewhere, you're vibing, and you're seeing like things are coming to the table,
1: and you don't know why.
0: And you don't know where they're coming from.
1: Yeah.
0: And then you get up to leave. Where you're like, you know what? I'm tired. I want to leave.
1: Yeah.
0: And then the girl is trying to convince you, like, no, you know, why are you leaving? We're still hanging. What? But I wasn't having it because I had a really early morning.
1: Yeah.
0: And I'm like, no, I'm going. It's like, you can't go. I'm like, excuse me? I can't go.
1: The Mugaga said,
0: why can't I go?
1: The Mugaga is sending
0: me
1: drinks.
0: Me, I'm leaving. So, that was your arrangement with that person. Who, I don't even know who that person is. Go and sort yourself. I came here by myself. And if I want to leave, I will leave. And I got up and I left.
1: For real?
0: Yes.
1: Ah, you left her in a loss.
0: Those are not my problems, please. But tell us what you think about these dusties. Do you have dusty friends? You can call in right now on 0777-674-674. Or you can send in a voice note or WhatsApp and tell us your experience with dusty women.
1: And you see, for those dusty women, at least, come on, the Smirnoff Tamarind is just 35,000, guys. Buy
0: and
1: that
0: she has
1: one.
0: Not 35K.
1: Just 35K, you get yourself a whole bottle. A 750 mil boat.
0: Your
1: kawa.
0: Oh,
1: rather than relying
0: on the dude at the next table.
1: On a one daddy.
0: Oh my goodness. 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Now, you can grab your tickets now. Ordinary are going for 30K or 20K via Momo.
1: Only.
0: VIP is 50K or 40K via Momo. And if you want the ultimate experience, a table for eight is just for 3 million shillings. This one is not for the dusties, Bambi.
1: I don't know.
0: It is for the other people.
1: For the ones who are gumite.
0: Mm-hmm. So get your crew together and come ready to sing along to all your favorite Lydia Jasmine hits. 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

0: I do hope you are enjoying your Sunday evening right here on 106.5. Of course, it's your Pixie Sandy with my co-host Kenny Rukundo. And it's Vent O'Clock, like it is every Sunday from 7 to 10 p.m. Now, Kenny, I decided to go out and to get a packet of the Nile Agro wheat flour and cooking oil.
1: Get for two.
0: This past week. I already went. Yeah. I got it. Uh-huh. I went home and I decided to make mandazi. Mm-hmm. And I can tell you, it was a hit. Total hit. And if you want to try it out, just visit your nearest supermarket or shop today and bring home the taste of excellence, because those mandazis were excellent.
1: You definitely need to bring me some.
0: I will.
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0: So it's going to be hot.
1: It's going to be hot. 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
0: And it's about that time. Make it make sense. And I think what this young lady said made a lot of sense. A lot of sense. Mm. Let's take a listen. This is Kimberly, the famous Kimberly. Oh, I love this
1: young lady. The Miss Universe contestant?
0: Yes, Miss Kimberly, the Miss Universe contestant. She's just 19 years old, but she is wise beyond her years. Take a listen.
2: May I just say something about the misconception around age?
3: Yes, please.
2: Yeah? I feel like there's so many people, right, out there that want to attach age to, like, different experiences, right? And I remember there's a time, I think I posted a video, right, about one of my experiences. And they're like, you're only 19. You know, you haven't seen anything yet. Yeah, but the truth is, there's five-year-olds out there that are experiencing so much worse, right? And then there's a 30-year-old out there that has never experienced the things that a 19-year-old will experience, things that a 17, 14-year-old will never experience. And then there's also a 50-year-old who has never experienced those things. So I think attaching age to things or experiences to people, right? It doesn't make sense. I mean, in my opinion, it doesn't make sense to attach age anymore, because when we look around, like, what's happening in the world, these several kids, right? Several human beings of different ages experiencing different things. Then there's us, yeah? Who are on this side of the world, who are also experiencing different things. And so saying that, oh, you know, just wait till you get to this age, you'll see, wait till, you know, you turn this age, you know, you're only this age. No, it just makes no sense.
3: It just makes
2: no sense to me.
0: Does it make sense to you, Kenny?
1: I would like to say I strongly, boldly agree with Kimberly. Because when you see it in this perspective, maturity doesn't necessarily comes with age. It comes with experiences. Yeah, you'll see, let's say, a boy who lost their parents at a very young age, and they had to, like, fend for their siblings from, like, the age of 12. By the time they reach 20, the way they think and the way they process things is way completely on a different scale compared to a 25-year-old or a 30-year-old who has had their parents in the picture.
0: Grew up so sheltered.
1: Yeah.
0: They cannot have...
1: Who they call the planned kids. Do you get what I mean?
0: Yes.
1: So yes, I really, really do agree with her. Age is literally just a number.
0: Yeah. I totally agree as well. And I think people who have this perspective, like she was saying, she was talking about an experience and someone was telling her, no, you're still too young, you have to experience this and that. That is having a one-track mind.
1: That's true.
0: That is imposing on somebody else that they are going to go through your exact same experiences.
1: Projection.
0: And that will be their speed of maturity,
1: yeah,
0: depending on what you went through.
1: Yeah.
0: Absolutely not, because there's a huge world out there. What she's saying, like, there are people on the other side of the planet,
1: yeah,
0: going through some things, and here we are going through this. It's such a wild world.
1: Yeah. The thing about people is we normally give advice and correction based on the filters that we've had, based on our experiences.
0: Absolutely.
1: And the wisdom that we've accumulated over time.
0: Mm-hmm.
1: So if I've had an experience of, let's say, women lie a lot, when you come and tell me something about them, I'm definitely going to give you my experience.
0: Settings.
1: Yeah, that's what I'm giving you. Not having in mind that my experience is different from what you're going to actually go through.
0: Yes, very true.
1: Projection is a thing, actually.
0: And this is why I would always tell someone who would come to me to ask for advice, you know, what you're saying is something I'm very aware of as well. But there are many people who are not aware of the fact that people have different experiences.
1: True.
0: So you should always learn to see the limits of other people's advice.
1: Yeah.
0: Cherry pick what works for you,
1: mm-hmm,
0: but it's not written in stone.
1: Yeah.
0: That if you went through this, then if they went through that, then your story is going to turn out exactly that.
1: True.
0: You understand?
1: Yeah, and people should always experience things on their own. Yeah. Do you
0: very
1: get what I
0: important.
1: Mean?
0: Important.
1: Yeah, yeah, because the way you, Big Sis, treat me is different from how you treat somebody else. You probably, your spirit is comfortable with me, mm-hmm, so it's more warm.
0: Yes.
1: Your spirit could be repulsive with somebody else, so it's a bit, you know, aggressive.
0: Mm, yes.
1: But that doesn't mean my experience with you is, you know, they're completely different.
0: They're completely different.
1: So
0: things.
1: I would advise people to actually, you know, experience things and people on their own terms.
0: Experience it for yourself. And sometimes you don't need to go looking for advice.
1: Yeah.
0: You know, I think it's become such a widely accepted concept that you must go and ask people what you should do.
1: People
0: sometimes
1: are lazy.
0: You just need to sit with it.
1: Yeah.
0: Because ultimately, you know what's best for you.
1: True.
0: There's nobody else who does.
1: Yeah.
0: The only person you need to ask is God.
1: There you go.
0: Ask God, because he knew you before he even put you in your
1: it's
0: mother's
1: womb. It's the laziness. They don't want to communicate with the creator.
0: True, true. Now, guys, the games are on and so are the deals. 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

0: Troublemaker, Rema playing right here on Energy 106.5. It's Vent O'Clock with your big sis Sandy and my co-host Kenny Rukundo. So sit back, relax, grab yourself a bottle of Mirinda and enjoy the ride. Now in studio, we have the man himself, Joram Muzira. He is the founder and creative director of Joram Model Management to now the national director of Miss Universe Uganda. Now, his story is bigger than fashion. It's about rejection, ambition, and influence. And he is the embodiment to stop waiting for a seat at the table and to build one. And because of his relentless pursuit of this passion, Uganda has its first ever Miss Universe Uganda, Michelle Daka, who will carry the Ugandan flag to Puerto Rico this November. Now, Joram has taken a personal dream and turned it into an international platform for Ugandan women. Tonight, we speak to the man behind the glamour. We go beyond the sash and beyond the Miss Universe crown. Welcome to the Energy Vent, Joram.
1: Thank you so much for having me, and I'm super excited to be here with you all.
0: Oh, you have such a powerful story.
2: It's the energy. I love it.
1: Yes.
0: Now, you've openly said, my dream was to be famous. Where did that hunger for visibility come from? Straight from the beginning.
1: I would say ever since I was a child, I knew exactly what I wanted. At the age of 6, I remember very well, I was that little boy that used to play so much with girls. All the boys were playing soccer, rugby, name it all. But then I was that type of boy who would get like all the girls around the neighborhood, put mm-hmm. them together, and then we would select like our own face of Africa, like our own Little Miss Uganda. You know that whole thing whereby you have to like design clothes out of like leaves, banana plantations? That was me as a child. At the age of 6.
2: That's crazy.
1: And I remember very well, even during like Christmas, I would be the one entertaining everyone. Uh-huh. My late father used to call me Madonna because I love this song called Papa Don't Preach, something like that.
0: Yes.
1: So every time it would play, I'll be the one like dancing, I'll be the one entertaining everyone. So you can imagine at the age of 6, I even knew who Naomi Campbell was, who Tyra Banks was. People are watching like World Cup, they're watching soccer. Me, the whole time, I was busy watching fashion TV. You can't even believe it. So fast forward, even in high school, my whole life, I've always been a prefect. I've been the entertainment prefect. I've been very active in school clubs as well. I remember I used to organize, you know, the Miss Interact, the Mr. Interact. So this dream followed me. And even there's this memory that I have in high school. I had a dance group. Can you imagine?
2: Ooh.
1: I had a dance group that we named after the after Roger Mugisha. Because by then, Roger Mugisha had the Shadows Angels.
0: Yes.
1: And I loved them so much. You know, before, you know, he transformed. He had the Shadows Angels, and I was very obsessed. So I had to create my own group at school called the Joram Angels. And it would mimic the obsessions the whole time, you know, because that was the era of the obsession of the Shadows Angels.
0: Cool.
1: Yes, so I believe this dream absolutely followed me right from, you know, at a very tender age.
2: I believe you didn't choose that dream.
1: No,
2: that dream chose you.
1: It did. It absolutely did. But you know, I've also been fighting for it for a very long time. So, you know, fast forward, when I was done with, you know, high school, I wanted to be a model so badly, as mm-hmm. in so badly, because I was very fascinated with models. I was very fascinated with everything to do with fashion and then all that. And I was very thin, I was very skinny. So I remember going to like so many agencies back then. There was an agency called Zyper Models. It was very, very big. I went there, they said, oh, you're too thin, it's not gonna work. Then I went to Rapapa, they said I'm very skinny, it wouldn't work. I went to Sketch, they said I was skinny, it didn't work. But I was very relentless. I knew exactly what I wanted. And I used to stalk African Woman, the editors at African Woman, for so mm-hmm. worry. I would go there the whole time until they told me, you know what, boy, you don't have exactly what it takes, but bring for us girls that you feel like can be models.
2: Mm.
1: And I started scouting at university. So when I was studying at Makerere University, every tall, skinny girl I would see, I'll just take the African woman.
2: This one.
1: The whole time, I'll just be like, this one will do very well. This one will do very well. And even fast forward, I started auditioning for Big Brother Africa.
0: Mm.
1: Yes, because I mean, it was a very big reality show, but I auditioned for Big Brother 6 seasons in a row.
0: Wow.
1: In a row. Those are 6 years. But one thing I learned from Big Brother was they wanted like different personality traits. They wanted like different, you know, different energies altogether. There were seasons whereby I was very close to making it to the house, most especially the season where my best friend Ella made it through. Mm-hmm. I was very, very, very close, but then she beat me to my game as well. So yeah, six seasons in a row, it wasn't happening.
0: I admire your, like, his resilience.
2: Yeah, if Relentless was a person, that would, be definitely
1: you.
2: But
1: let me tell you one thing, I would never take rejection at all. Because with me, I kept telling myself rejection is redirection. If it's not happening the way I wanted, I know it's going to happen one way or the other.
2: Yeah.
1: And then 2012, Sylvia Worry had a fashion show. It was called the Forever Love Fashion Show, whatever fashion show. So, you know, they were looking for a show producer, a director for the show, and I got the job. Nice. So I produced that show. I did the casting for that show. And she wanted 60 models, but then we ended up having like almost 500 models show up. So we got 60 girls. We did the show. And mind you, I had never ever been to fashion school. I had no idea about what was happening. But then I was that type of person who used to like watch fashion TV a lot. I would watch all these shows
2: on
1: YouTube. I would do like a lot of research. Yeah. I used to watch this series called America's Next
0: Top Model.
1: Like, literally, I had all the seasons, like one up to 24. I would watch them like a student, sit down, you know, take notes, something like that. Like that. So when I got that opportunity for Sylvia Worry, I was like, this is a do or die.
2: Wow.
1: Immediately the show was done, every girl and boy that worked that show said, Joram, we want you to be our agent. And that's how Joram Model Management was born.
2: I have a quick one. Yes. So when did you realize that fame wasn't the dream?
1: When I was getting rejected all the time. Because honestly speaking, for me to go to Big Brother, I wanted to be famous. Yes. I mean, the money was there. It was 100,000, at some point 200,000, 300,000. And you know, as a young child, you're just thinking of, oh, when I get this money, I'm going to be very famous. When I'm on television, everyone is going to see me. Honestly speaking, for me, I just wanted to be famous. Yeah. It wasn't even about the money. I just wanted people to know who I was, what I stand for. But trust me, now the story is different.
0: Now you're immersed.
1: I hate fame. I do.
0: Well, stick around. We have the man himself behind the Miss Universe Uganda crown and that franchise in studio with us. We are going all the way back to the beginning. Stay locked.
3: 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Damn.
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4: I'm not in a mood, 'cause my flight delayed. So I jumped on a private jet and I'm asking a pilot the ETA.

0: This is Energy Radio 106.5. It's your big sis Sandy right here and Kenny Rukundo. So sit back, relax, grab yourself a bottle of Evervest and enjoy the ride.
1: Well, big sis, I must say having Joram in studio today is quite fulfilling.
0: Yes, it is.
1: Yeah. And I would like to ask him if he probably takes Guinness. Do you drink Guinness?
2: Let me tell you a story. So once upon a time, I was approached by Guinness to be one of their brand ambassadors. When they had that campaign of Black Shines Brightest.
0: Yes.
2: I was supposed to be one of the influencers, one of the ambassadors. But then you see back then I was managing like a lot of young kids, right? I had a lot of girls that were like 17, 18, 19, 20. And that's the time I loved content creation a lot. I was obsessed with content creation. But, you know, for some reason, I didn't take on the job. And years later, I was like, Charm, I should have done that.
1: You should have.
0: Yeah, I can see.
1: So, ladies and gentlemen, don't forget to say hello to the new Guinness Smooth. Same irresistibly smooth taste, now rocking a fresh, new, vibrant look. 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And don't forget, excessive consumption of alcohol is harmful to your health. So drink responsibly.
0: And we have the man himself, Joram Muzira, in studio with us, the director of Miss Universe Uganda. Now, Joram, you went from wanting to be a model to scouting models to building Joram Model Management and now holding the Miss Universe license. Did you always see this bigger picture or it just kind of unraveled?
2: I should say I've always seen the bigger picture. Because immediately after the Sylvia Ori Fashion Show 2012, that's the show that launched my career. And I remember I used to manifest every single day that my girls are going to be working in New York, Paris, London, Milan, Spain, Germany. And a lot of people thought I was crazy. You know that whole thing whereby every time I would do like interviews, every time I was, you know, doing shows with these girls, I'd be like, oh, well, you know, one day we're going to be in New York, in Paris.
1: Yeah.
2: And fast forward, we had a girl who won Africa's Next Top Model. That's Amita Lagom.
0: Yes.
2: You know, she won Africa's Next Top Model. She got a contract to work in New York, Paris, London, and Milan. That's in 2014. So you see, we started 2012, but literally 2014, that's when my career literally kicked off. Exactly. Yeah. And then after that, we had Patricia Akello, we had Aliette Sarah. Now we do have 25 girls that work in Paris, in London, Milan, New York. Wow. All of them from German.
1: Nice.
2: I know, right? And, you know, after that, I kept telling myself, I wanted, because, you know, I've been working with so many pageants in this country. I've had, you know, the honors of working with Miss Tourism, Miss Uganda, Miss name it all. But I constantly told myself I wanted my own license. I wanted something that can empower women beyond. And honestly speaking, you know, beauty in this country was put like in a box of like you have to be 18 to 26 for you to represent Uganda in anything. Yeah. You're not supposed to be married. You're not supposed to have any kids. So I wanted a platform that can uplift every type of woman. Every type of woman, whether you're married, whether you're not married, whether you're divorced, whether you have kids, whether you're a mom. And honestly speaking, the only platform that was going to do that was Miss Universe. That is why I constantly prayed for this. Because getting the license is very hard. It's super hard. You apply and then they have to vet you for almost like 2 years. It took me like 2 years to be confirmed. Ooh. And the minute I got it like this, I was like, thank you, Jesus.
0: Amen.
2: Now let us change.
1: Let us change the
2: industry
1: world.
2: In this country.
1: And a quick one. What would you say would take for you to actually move a young Ugandan model from Kampala across all these fashion capitals like Paris, Milan, what would it take?
2: It takes a lot. It absolutely takes a lot because it's very easy to scout a model. I mean, you could be walking down the street and you find someone amazing selling bread or, you know, selling tomatoes. You get it? Because the features can be there. Yes, you're tall, you're skinny, you're all these beautiful things, but there's a process that we call development. So usually when we discover, you know, a model, we take them through a process called development where we teach them how to speak, how to carry themselves, so much about mental health, branding, social media, financial literacy, because to be a model is much more than just being good looking, you walking shows and then all that. You have to be smart. You have to know how to carry yourself. You have to know how to be adaptable in different rooms altogether. So we do all that. So when we identify someone and we don't charge anything, because at the end of the day, we have to invest. Yeah. So that's our investment, prior investment. So the minute we're done investing in this model, teaching them so much about all that, then we are mother agents. We connect them with agencies internationally because we have different partners that we work with in Paris, in London, in Milan, in New York. And immediately after that, we place them. It's called placements. Mm. So we are the mother agents that discover the models. So we connect them. We place them with these agencies. So the minute everything is done, we sign contracts and then, you know, we invest in their visas, their tickets, and then we send them internationally and they make us money.
1: That's a lot of work.
2: But it's a process because imagine if I scouted you, Ken, right now. You're not going to be a star immediately.
1: Yeah.
2: It will take you like 6 months to literally 1 year.
1: Mm.
2: Yeah. To start working those big shows.
0: Ooh. Oh, wow. Are you a young lady who is listening and would want to get into the pageant industry or the fashion industry? You can call in at a quarter to the top of the hour on 0777-674-674, or you can send your questions via WhatsApp on 0740-674-674. We have the director of Miss Universe Uganda right here with us, Joram Muzira, and he will engage you and answer all your questions. Now, we have something going down on the 4th of September. It will be a Friday, and it's the sensational Lydia Jasmine. It's all going down on the Gogo Cricket Oval. Now, you can grab your tickets now. 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
6: 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Sorry about that technical issue, but we are back like we never left. 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
6: And we do have the man himself, the director of Miss Universe Uganda and Joram Model Management. And he has scouted so many girls who are in the international scene out there on international runways. Joram Model Management is the mother agency that gets them out there. Now, you said you got this license and it took a lot, like you were vetted for 2 years before you got it. What did it take personally and professionally to finally get that license?
8: I would say my work spoke for itself because I've been in the business for the past 16 years. So usually what they look for is they look for someone who is very passionate about women empowerment. And everything that I've been doing in my entire career screams women empowerment. I've been, you know, empowering women right from the time we opened up JMM. And also they were looking for someone who's very passionate about pageant, someone who understands what it truly takes to, you know, make a queen. Mm-hmm. And they also wanted someone who can represent their brand very well, because Miss Universe is the mother of all pageants in the whole world.
6: Sure.
8: It's literally the Olympics of pageantry. So they wanted someone that can carry their brand very well, someone that can represent them very well, and I think I came in very fit, really, really fit for the job. Yeah, that's how I got the job.
7: Definitely. Nice. So a global pageant creates visibility, but it also creates commercial opportunities.
8: Mm.
7: Yeah. In your words, what does Miss Universe Uganda mean for brands, tourism, and sponsorships in Uganda's creative economy?
8: Oh, it means a lot. It has marketed Uganda to the fullest. Because, I mean, this is the very first season that it's happening. Imagine after 75 years, finally the license is here. So this season, we were pushing the envelope of Buy Uganda, Build Uganda. That is why you will notice that we worked with literally all the big creators in this country, different designers, different artisans altogether, different creatives. And that is, you know, a marketing Uganda to the fullest. When we had the grand finale, a lot of people were very shocked that all the clothes that were on that stage were purely Ugandan. Yeah. And everything was Ugandan, made in Uganda by Ugandans. So that is major for the country. And then above all, the winner is definitely going to be representing Uganda globally on the international scene. So every brand that has been a part of this, they will benefit. This is us marketing Uganda to the fullest. This is us embracing what it truly means to be a Ugandan. So we are pushing the narrative of marketing this country to the fullest.
6: Nice. And talking about that, Michelle Daka is not just another contestant. She is the very first Ugandan contestant on the Miss Universe stage. Mm-hmm. So how are you preparing her psychologically? Weight to carry Uganda on that stage?
8: It's a lot of work. I know the girls have been in camp for the past 3 months that we've been training them. But trust me, the minute you get the winner, she goes back to zero. Oh. We start intensive training. Mm. Training that will literally even see her go to Venezuela, go to South Africa, go to Italy to train, to compete at this stage. So yes, there's going to be the local training done here. But then we also have plans of, you know, having her train globally. Mm. So that she can, you know, compete favorably. And then also the other preparations that we're having is we're working a lot on her, you know, advocacy as well. She stands for mental health, emotional wellness, and she already has a foundation. That's the Grounded Woman Initiative. So we'll be having a lot of CSR campaigns, that's community social responsibility drives, to strengthen her advocacy more. And then also engaging as many communities as possible. Because for her to be Miss Universe Uganda, it's not just about, oh my gosh, she's beautiful, she's tall. But we want to create as much impact as possible. Right now, she is the beacon of hope to so many young girls and so many young boys. So you'll be seeing us do a lot of like school tours. We'll be doing a lot of like country tours. We'll be everywhere to push the narrative of mental health and then also empowering as many Ugandans as possible.
6: Wow. I cannot wait. We're going to be keeping an eye on that.
7: Please. Yeah, you mentioned took about 75 years to get that license. You know what else has lasted 75 years that has brought all that to perfection? Bell Lager.
8: Oh, wow. Next season, they need to come and sponsor us.
7: They definitely
8: they
7: will.
8: Should. They should run with this campaign. They should.
6: I hope they're listening.
7: They are definitely listening.
8: They should. They absolutely should.
6: Well, for those sober girlies and guys like myself, you can grab yourself a bottle of Evervest. Sit back, relax. We still have the man himself, Joram Muzira, and he's the director of Miss Universe Uganda here with us. Now, if you're a young lady and you're wondering, how can I get into the pageantry industry? What does it take? You can send us a voice note or WhatsApp on 0740-674-674, or you can call in on 0777-674-674. Do not go anywhere.

0: fan.
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3: 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This is Energy 106.5, the station that is always on, even on a Sunday. Your big sis is right here with you, of course, with my co-host, Kenny Rukundo. And let me put you on, guys. If you want to make the softest, tastiest chapatis, just go to the supermarket or shop near you and grab yourself a Nile Agro wheat flour pack plus their cooking oil. And thank me later. And of course, wash that down with an ice cold Mirinda.
4: And while you're at that, this August 22nd, you could be on your couch scrolling or chill with your go-getters at the Light in Kasese at the 5th edition of Tasker Light Renzori Marathon. 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Excessive consumption of alcohol is definitely harmful to your health. So please drink responsibly.
3: And we do have the man himself, Joram Muzira. He is the director of Miss Universe Uganda and also of Joram Model Management. He's the founder of that. Now, Joram, right before we went into the music, you were talking about advocacy projects, initiatives that these beauty queens take over to bring forth this impact that you're talking about. And you have said that one of the requirements to hold the license of Miss Universe was to have these initiatives for women, to empower women, basically. Mm-hmm. And you say that your reputation preceded you because you ooze of that, you illuminate that. Mm-hmm. Now, going back to the initiatives, like you're talking about Michelle Daka, the current holder of Miss Universe Uganda title, who is going to represent Uganda in November in Puerto Rico. Mm-hmm. And how do you make sure, as the director, that these advocacy projects for these beauty queens are not just, you know, hype for the pageant as it goes on, and they don't die out after the tenor of the crown for these ladies? How do you ensure that that happens and there are ripple effects for impact, let's say 5 years from now, from Michelle Daka's mental health advocacy project?
5: So the biggest thing that we do is that we collaborate a lot.
3: Mm-hmm.
5: Because if you want to move mountains, you can't move on that mountain alone. So we're having a lot of different CSR initiatives that we're working on with different CSR partners as well. We do have a Woman's Worth, and amazing, super amazing initiative. And then we're also working with Wawi, that's Halima Namakula and the daughter, plus a bunch of so many other companies that we're going to be working with as well. So that to ensure that this is their lifestyle. They don't just do this for the sake of, oh my goodness, we just want to help people. We just want to be, you know, out there and do something for the community. But we want to create real change. That is why we don't let these girls do these projects by themselves. You know, we're there to mentor them. We're there to offer all the support. We're there to, you know, walk these journeys with them. And that is why you'll actually realize that most of them, after their reigns, they'll still carry on the legacy. Yeah.
4: A quick one. So what happens to the women that actually don't walk away with the crown? Do you see any career paths for these girls that actually took a bold decision and joined that pageantry without fear or favor, and they went for it head on?
5: It's a very beautiful question. So what usually happens is that we sign all the top 16 girls.
4: Okay.
5: Because, you know, we do have an agency.
3: Yes.
5: So when Miss Universe is Uganda, of course, you know, they'll move on with their lives and then all that. But JMM is the one that produces Miss Universe Uganda. So we sign on all these contestants and we ensure that every time there's an opportunity, you know, we're pushing them there. That is why you will see most of them joining you in acting.
4: Yeah.
5: You will see most of them becoming influencers. Mm-hmm. There's one that actually got an opportunity to come here and work with Energy Radio as one of, you know, their faces and, you know, radio presenters. And most of them will be working with us as well on the organization, on the team as well. So next year you'll be seeing most of them on the team as well. We're pushing their careers, we're pushing their talents. So it's not just about Michelle Dakar or the runner-ups, but even the women that want to create so much change. So we're still supporting them, we're still pushing for them, and we're still going to work with them.
4: So as a talent managing agency, you have like so much talent on your hand.
5: Yes.
4: How do you prioritize who to push at what point in time?
5: That's a very beautiful
3: question.
5: And where?
4: Yeah.
5: So what we usually do is that we identify the strength that each and every delegate has. We do have girls that were so good at public speaking, absolutely great at public speaking. And, you know, companies are always looking for, you know, public relation managers. They're always looking for publicists, something like that. So we put them into different segments altogether. The great public speakers, the actresses, the models, the designers, the ones that loved the creative arts. So we push them based on those dockets as well, whereby we know that, oh my goodness, she's going to be a great actor, actress. We push her into acting. She's going to be good for television as presenting. We push her for that. So that we don't, because it's very hard pushing all of them at the same time.
4: Yeah.
5: So you have to specialize and know who is good at this, who is good at this, and then that's how we push them.
3: So yeah. There's a huge misconception that the ladies who go into pageantry need to come from a place of privilege. They need to have the access, they need to have the connections. So to a young lady who is listening right now and she feels, you know what, I don't come from privilege, but I want to get that chance to, you know, to have access to the Miss Universe stage as well, or to runways in Milan, Paris, London. She wants to get there. What would you tell her?
5: The biggest advice that I would have for that person is you have to chase that dream. Because all the girls that did Miss Universe Uganda 2026, they will attest to this. No one was charged to pay for any styling, for any makeup, for any clothes. We provided literally everything. All they had to do is, you know, show up, have your brain, be ready to be trained, be ready to learn. So don't be scared of, oh my goodness, I need the most expensive gowns, I need the most expensive hair or something like that. Mm-hmm. We provide absolutely everything for these girls. So it's up to you to know that I want to chase this dream. Let me believe in myself and let me take that leap of faith. So to whoever is listening, it's very important for you to, you know, take that leap of faith. Dreams won't happen if you just stay in the house and you just keep scrolling on social media. Mm-hmm. You're just admiring people. You're just, you know, creating vision boards or something like that. You have to take that leap of faith and try. Yeah.
4: Well, you started with a desire of wanting to become famous. Mm. And now you're building platforms that put people out there making stars. Mm. Yeah. What's the difference between being seen and actually having influence?
5: The biggest difference is having influence is very satisfying. Honestly speaking, I leave my dreams through seeing young people thrive. That is why every time, you know, we push these girls and they're working in Paris, in London, in Milan, in New York, even with Miss Universe Uganda, seeing them, you know, learn so much, transforming and being empowered, that is success for me. You can't even put a price tag to it, because this is you changing someone's life. But then that person is going to change lives of so many different generations altogether.
4: Yeah.
5: So I prefer being in the back than, you know, chasing the fame that I wanted in the first place. So I would say it's very fulfilling. It's very satisfying as well. And it feels really good to see so many young people thrive.
4: Yeah.
5: Honestly speaking, to me, that is success.
3: And you speak with so much passion when you speak about pageantry, when you speak about passion and empowering women. And you know, there's this quote that says, empowered women empower women. This is very true.
5: It's true.
3: But empowered men empower women as well. And this is what you're doing.
5: Mm.
3: Now, your industry, the pageant industry, has faced over time widespread criticism around beauty standards and objectification of women. What would you tell to people who say pageants are exploitative to women?
5: I'd say they need to believe in pageants, which is very hard sometimes, you know. Mm-hmm. That is why even when I got the license for Miss Universe Uganda, I went to so many sponsors, but a lot of people were just like, oh, just another, you know, show where we're just going to see girls sashay and walk up and down. But at the end of the day, it starts with the pageant organizers themselves. It's our job. It starts with us to make people believe in these initiatives that, you know, we're doing. That is why with Miss Universe Uganda, we pushed the agenda of inclusion. Because most pageants here, I don't want to, you know, badmouth them or something like that. But then inclusion was missing. You wouldn't see a 34-year-old in there. You wouldn't see a curvy woman in there. You wouldn't see a mother in there. You wouldn't see people that are different. Because even the beauty standards here are totally different. Absolutely different. But that is exactly what we're trying to, you know. Those were the standards that we wanted to, like, change. We wanted to, like, shatter all those ceilings. So to that one person that doesn't believe in, you know, this... I mean, Miss Universe has been a testament that dreams can come true irrespective of where you come from.
4: Yeah.
3: Absolutely. Mm-hmm. Oh, well, thank you so much, Joram, for coming in and sharing such a powerful story with us. I'm sure it has really spoken to the person who is listening. It has definitely spoken to me. I love your energy.
4: Yeah.
5: Oh, thank you so much.
3: It is infectious.
5: Thank you very much. I've enjoyed myself.
3: I feel so inspired, you know, to go out and do the things that I have been planning to do but kind of procrastinating. Just
5: I'm
3: go out
5: scouting
3: and...
5: you for the next season.
3: Ooh.
5: 2027. I'm scouting you.
3: I look forward to that. Thank you so much for coming in. And to the ladies who are listening and they want to check out Joram Model Management, where should they find you?
5: Our offices are located on Tirupati Mazima Mall. That's in Kabalagala Kansanga. On the third floor, the office is 253. Or you can literally just go on our website. That's www.joramodelmanagement.com and you'll see everything. How to apply, the different things that we do. So, yes.
3: Okay. Thank you so much.
5: Thank you so much for having me.
3: Well, keep it locked right here to Energy 106.5. Kenny and myself are still with you till 10 in the p.m.

0: You are listening to Energy Radio on 6.5. And of course, it is your big sis Sandy right here with you with Kenny Rukundo all the way to 10 in the PM. And we just had Joram Muzira, the director of the Miss Universe Uganda, with us in the studio. But right now, we are switching gears. But meanwhile, university life is about to get a whole lot better. 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Now, if you're a student, this is one experience that you simply cannot miss. We are taking over Chambogo, Moobs, KIU, Kumba, and bringing unmatched energy, unforgettable experience, and the best campus vibes. Now, the excitement doesn't stop there. Pepsi will be keeping you refreshed. Bolt will make getting to and fro the bazaars easy, safe, and convenient, while DFCU will be on ground with smart financial solutions and opportunities tailored just for the student.
1: And Big Sis Sandy.
0: Yes.
1: I would like to say, for all the dusty ladies out there, and you feel like the Kaman is tight, grab yourself a 750 ml bottle of Smirnoff Spicy Tamarind at just 35,000 and turn up the flavor. Smirnoff Spicy Tamarind is shamelessly spicy and proudly sweet. So when you go out there, you don't have to ask anybody to sponsor your drinks. But while you're at that, don't forget to drink responsibly.
0: Absolutely. Now, we are talking about, you know, in African families, respect your elders can sometimes become a shield for bullying, humiliation, control, favoritism,
1: true,
0: and ultimately abuse.
1: Yeah.
0: Now, children are expected to endure because they say, that's your aunt, that's your uncle, that's the only sister you have, that's your brother. But where does respect end and abuse begin? Now, this guy has something very interesting to say, and this is all in context of the Okoyes. P-Square.
1: Yeah.
0: They have fallen out. P-Square, that's Peter, Paul, and Jude, their manager. And it caused such a frenzy on social media. Nigerians have been talking, and just everybody around, like, at what point is enough enough? You know?
1: Yeah.
0: And this is what he had to say. But do let us know, like, where does respect end and abuse begin in your experience, in your family or somebody's experience? Do let us know on 0740-674-674.
2: Family members just want us to respect them. Just because they are older than us, they think they have the right to make decisions about your life, who you marry, who you live your life with, how you live your life. Just because they're your older brother or your older sister, you have to respect them, even when they don't deserve it, when they don't earn it. If not, make me understand how a 26 or 27 years old man will be disrespected by his family members, by his own mother, just because of the choice of girlfriend he chose. Unnecessarily respecting family members, demanding to be respected when they don't deserve it or earn it. This has been a very big problem in a lot of African homes. Sometimes I wonder if it's our culture. I wonder, family interference is so much in our day-to-day life, and this has destroyed a lot of families, a lot of life, a lot of future. It has ruined a lot of people's businesses today. That has been a problem, and greed as well. That is another one. And this greed is so much embedded in a lot of African homes. And they always want to hide under that notion that I'm your elder brother, just because they look older, just because they are older, just because they have the big stomach like GP Tank. They want you to respect them, even when they are disrespecting you in front of the whole world. You have to respect them. And in turn, this is what has been done to us. So the trauma keep on going. We keep on passing that same trauma to everyone around us.
3: Load from in a Netherland, where the grabber stink like alligator fan. The scheme today we are the weatherman. Aye, hear me a cinnamon. This is Dexter Dubs. Are you listening? 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

0: 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The number one name in music.
1: The number one name in music. It's Kenny Rukundo and your big sis Sandy right here on The Energy Vent. 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
2: We've been your very own since the beginning. Together, we've grabbed life with our crew, our vibe, our way. When things were going hard, we took them polar and polar every time we turn up. It's good nights and great mornings. And for 75 years, one thing hasn't changed. We've been your very own through every moment, every vibe and every enjoyment. Here's to the moments we've shared and many more to come. Bell Lager, Uganda's very own, celebrates 75 years and... don't forget, excessive consumption of alcohol is harmful to your health. So please do drink responsibly. And alcohol is not for sale to persons under 18.
1: Mm-hmm. Now, this poll, the Okoyes, this saga that has been going on, and it's been brewing for a really long time. And it just goes to, you know, think someone to ask, why do African families give more authority than truth?
2: I think it goes back to the fact that the way we were raised, when you're an elder, you're supposed to be respected, whether you're literate or not, whether you have sense or not. So in the African traditional society, age is what caps everything else. Like an elderly person will do something stupid, but you're expected to actually respect them. I don't know if I'm making sense.
1: Yes, you are. But I think at some point, we're supposed to separate the person and the behavior. Because if I call you out, it does not mean I'm disrespecting you.
2: No, that's what that's what they call it.
1: That's what I mean. Like, we should separate and be like, yes, you are my uncle, but you are drunk. You know what I mean?
2: Well, they don't know that. They don't know that.
1: Just call them out. And to you who is listening, which relative had way too much authority over you growing up? And what did they used to do? Please let us know on 0740-674-674. Send us a voice note or WhatsApp or call in right now on 0777-674-674. We had this. She was like a grandmother. She came to stay with us for such a long time. And she used to love drinking liquor and smoking cigarettes. And, you know, when we'd go to sleep, she would start smoking in the kitchen. And we were young. We hated it. But we were supposed to accord her with the utmost respect. You know? And never call her. But that woman, doesn't she smoke? What? They told me, Sandra, shh. And I always had a mouth on me. If I saw something, I was going to say it. There was this guy who used to come like all the time when we had just come from Kenya because my sisters used to make nice chapatis. So one time he came and I found him and I said, hey, the chapatis are finished. He used to come home for lunch like every other day. And they told me, why are you saying that? But yes, now back to this old lady who stayed with us and we went and got, you know, they're like firecrackers. They were really small.
2: Yeah.
1: And we removed all the tobacco from her.
2: Are you serious?
1: Yes, my brothers and I. Oh, we were impossible. Then we put in and then we put back the tobacco with toothpicks. Then, you know, we removed other cigarettes and we put, like, you know how you leave one, like, so that that one is picked.
2: You realize that's attempted murder.
1: Of course. I realize that now. Then, like, then we saw her going to light. Everyone took over.
2: Of course.
1: Then she started shouting, Kitor, my way, my way. What do we got back at her because she, you know, she used to get on our nerves.
2: She probably thought that thing was made out of China.
1: But don't you think that elders should earn respect through their behavior as well?
2: I actually agree. I agree with that. It's just that based on how, you know, people in your age bracket,
1: mm-hmm.
2: The way you were raised, your age had to be the cap for respect. But now, with the Gen Zs and the millennials, we're very more outspoken, very expressive. So, like, we are definitely going to call you out and we'll get away with it because of the vast amount of knowledge that is being, you know, handed out from the internet and all that. Like, everyone now knows if you do not speak out, no one will hear you. With the whole mental awareness, you know,
1: yes.
2: Like, you need to express yourself to actually be heard.
1: Mm.
2: So if a grandmother would, you know, do something wrong, I'll be like, mama, that is not right. I know at the back of her mind, she's like,
1: audacity.
2: Do you know who you're talking to? But then because I am knowledgeable about, you know, how to communicate and stuff,
1: yes,
2: like that,
1: the delivery
2: will come in a way of, I am being respectful, but what you're doing right here is wrong, and then offer a solution. Not call you out and leave you there.
1: leave you hanging
2: with firecrackers like you did. You're trying to kill your grandma.
1: I was like 10. I didn't know.
2: Oh,
1: I was so young. but you're right. And I think that some millennials are finding that difficult to cope. The fact that Gen Zs can speak up.
2: Yeah.
1: And like you said, the delivery and everything, but they tell you, no, what you're doing, I don't like it here and here.
2: Yeah.
1: And it makes me feel this, and that. Like naming your emotions and making somebody understand the impact your words or your actions have on them.
2: Yeah.
1: That is like full circle. Not just saying, you can't do this or you can't do it, leave it hanging. No. You bring it home and you explain. And yeah, some millennials are struggling with it, especially millennial parents with Gen Z kids. They're like, yo, yeah, in my

0: laptop.
1: Yes.
0: Yo.
1: So do you know what this woman did? She's like, it's cool. They took her into the station for a statement. The next month after that.
0: They brought her back to Uganda. That's what I would do too. Like, and quick.
1: And took her to Seroma. And yeah, she learned that, you know, you gotta respect.
0: The African way.
1: The African way.
0: Yeah, because if you pull that thing here, by the time your parent comes home, you'd have taken off. They'd give you kiboko.
1: How dare you? Oh, God.
0: Well, tell us what you think about this. Do you think that elders should earn respect through their actions and just not through their age or their placement in the family? Let us know on 0740-674-674. Send us a message or WhatsApp. Or you can call in on 0777-674-674 at 1:30.
1: And while you're at that, don't forget to energize yourself with a Guinness Smooth as you call in.

0: 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Yeah. 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
1: Some things are undoubtedly your very own. We have been your very own since the beginning. Together, we have grabbed life with our crew, our vibe, our way. When things were going hard, we took them polar and polar. Every time we turn up, it's good nights and great mornings. For 75 years, one thing hasn't changed. 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Here's to the moments we have shared and many more to come. Bell Lager, Uganda's very own, celebrates 75 years. Excessive consumption of alcohol is harmful to your health, not for sale to persons under the age of 18. 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

0: 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Now, to all my sports lovers out there, the Uganda Rugby National Sevens is back. 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And don't forget to drink responsibly. Now, we were talking about family dynamics and respect and elders, but This is the most interesting part about all these family things going on. Assume you've made it, yeah? Mm-hmm. So now everyone in this family makes you their responsibility. But they expect you to pay their finances in case of emergencies. They guilt trip you when you say no. What's the most unreasonable thing your family has expected you to do because you are family?
1: Oh, man. Let me throw it to the listeners. What is that thing that has been so unreasonable that your family has expected you to do just because you, like, you made it or you're in a position where you're able to do stuff and they just expect you to bend backwards?
0: I'll give you an example. So now, when I joined the film industry, I got fame. And different brands would reach out and stuff like that. Now, some of my family members, because they saw the status that I had, expected me to advertise their friends' businesses
1: for free.
0: And I'm like, guys, what do you mean? We don't do. If it was your business, I would be like, yeah, cool, your family.
1: Yes.
0: But what do you mean? You want me to advertise your friend's business?
1: Like, what do you mean? Like, they need to pay.
0: There you go. Yeah, I would probably give them a discount. But what do you mean pro bono? It doesn't work like that.
1: Yeah. You know, I just remembered something.
0: Yeah.
1: When I used to work for this Swedish cosmetic line called Oriflame.
0: Back in the day. Some money.
1: They used to give us products.
0: Okay.
1: Yes, like you'd look in the catalog because you were supposed to represent the brand.
0: Okay.
1: You know, so give us makeup and perfumes and stuff like that. Family members expected me to give them, like, you know, hampers. Everyone, I want this lotion, Sandra. There's this lipstick. There's this perfume. I'm like, but guys, sometimes I can give you, like, from my hamper because every month we were allowed to
0: get
1: go and
0: some,
1: pick
0: up. Yeah.
1: Also, when I pick my stuff, you want me to give all of it to you.
0: How about you?
1: But I'm the employee. Okay. Now, if I go to work looking haggard, chapped lips, they'll be like, madam, we give you these things. Why are you looking like
0: that? Why are you looking like that?
1: You get? I don't understand that. And then there are these other family members who, like, you've gone maybe to a family gathering and stuff, and they're like, oh, I love your handbag. Give it to me.
0: Eh?
1: That is why I got the handbag. Or I love the dress. Give it to me. What do you mean? Ask me for my plug. I tell you where I got it. Me, I don't get keep.
0: Yeah.
1: People who ask me, Sandra, where did you get that lipstick? Sandra, where did you do your hair? This, I will tell you.
0: They have this thing of, I raised you. Eh? I used to shower you when you were a child.
1: And so? And so, what do you want me to do? You are doing that expecting some returns. There's no black tax here, please.
0: There's a time my brother wanted money from me. And then he was like, but Kenny, how can you not help your only brother? Remember that time in school when I helped you cross the road? I was like, what do you mean? I was younger than you. Of course you had to help. Let me tell you something. Families really, really do guilt trip people, especially if they are older than them. Yeah, they expect you to bend the knee in regards to whatever they want. And it's really not right. And you know, the funny part is the people that actually put you in that position are the people who haven't done
1: nothing for you. I used to bathe you when I was young. They probably never even bathed you.
0: Do you get what I mean?
1: Like, so what? What do you want me to do?
0: Like, your parents are not even probably asking you for these things, but like they
1: feel very, very entitled.
0: Uncles. Distant uncles, by the way, not even close
1: ones. First of all, those uncles and aunties, distant ones. Mm. They're the ones who feel like they have so much authority.
0: Our daughter. You've made us proud. But how come we have never tested your money?
1: You know what I think?
0: Yeah.
1: I think I don't like it when such people, like who are very distant, have not been a part of my life, tell me that we are so proud of you. As who? No, like, sincerely, like, you're assuming a position in my life that you do not belong to.
0: They normally add this one.
1: You know nothing about
0: me. We used to pray for you.
1: I also pray for myself.
0: You failed to pray for yourself. You're praying for yourself.
1: God pass through your house. Please. Let's be guided.
0: Anyway, while you're at that, don't forget to say hello to the new Guinness Smooth. 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Excessive consumption of alcohol is definitely harmful to your health, like those entitled relatives.
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2: Yep.
1: Now, I have plans for you. This August 22nd, you could be on your couch scrolling or chilling with your crew who are go-getters. Just come and celebrate the 5th edition of the Tasker Light Rwenzori Marathon. It's the run no one wants to miss. Come for the equator, come for the mountains, the unmatched energy, and the biggest party in the land. Pick your distance, cross that finish line, and celebrate with an ice-cold Tasker Light. Now, registration is just 50K, guys. Be where it happens, own that light, and open one you'll know. The Tasker Light Mount Rwenzori Marathon is sponsored by Rwenzori, Pure Natural Mineral Water, Britam Insurance, KIA, Explore Uganda, Uganda Communications Commission, and the Ministry of Tourism, Wildlife, and Antiquities. Tasker Light, own the light, open one, and you'll know. And not forget, excessive consumption of alcohol is definitely harmful to your health. So please drink responsibly, and alcohol is not for sale to persons under the age of 18. Now, we are still diving deep into the family dynamics. We have situations where young people are increasingly choosing different careers, no marriage, no children, different lifestyles. Mm-hmm. Sandra, So why do families sometimes treat an adult child's independence like a rebellion then?
2: It's because it goes against the norm. You know, culture is considered sacred. So Anything that goes parallel to the culture that has been preset, because culture is preset. No. You just find it and you just assimilate yourself into it. And if you dare not assimilate, then you are rebellious.
1: So let's try and put both genders. A girl, the girl child. Mm-hmm. You're born, you go to school, graduate, get married, and bear children.
2: Yes.
1: Yeah?
2: Yes.
1: And then the boy child. Mm-hmm. You're born, go to school, graduate, get a good job.
2: Mm-hmm.
1: You realize the girls are not expected to actually get a good job.
2: Mm-mm.
1: Because marriage is the job. Do you get what I mean?
2: Right there.
1: Yeah. So the boy child get born, go to school, graduate, get a good job. And the jobs are limited to engineers, doctors, lawyers, and maybe the president. And then after the job, get married and have a family.
2: Yes.
1: So if things don't move in that culture norm, then you're being rebellious.
2: Yes.
1: Because those are the jobs they know. That's why as kids we used to ask ourselves, they used to ask us, what do you want to be when you grow up? But because we used to hear these things, doctor, I want to be a lawyer, I want to be a pilot, da, da, da, da. No one ever thought about, I want to be an actor. Joram right here literally
2: from when he was six years old,
1: he had a dream of, you know, he was a creative at heart. But that's not considered a career.
2: Yeah, it wasn't considered a career.
1: Even up to now, some parents are still, you know, rigid based on, you know, what they think is right.
2: That's actually very true. Because when I was little, I would go and strike up conversations with random people.
1: Yeah.
2: I was always somewhere talking to someone.
1: Where
2: is Sandra? She's talking to the ice cream lady. Or she's Yes, at a very young age, I was outspoken.
1: Yeah.
2: And I would just, strike up a conversation with different people. And I loved that. I loved having conversations.
1: Yeah.
2: And I think I was onto something, but like you're saying, you're programmed. So when you don't do what they expect you to do, then you are called rebellious.
1: You're called rebellious. But I think most of the times parents normally do these things because they're projecting.
2: True.
1: Probably unmet goals and dreams, and they want their children to actually live those dreams. That's why they have no problem putting you in the best schools, you know, giving you whatever you need, because they want you to live the dream they failed to achieve.
2: That's true. Vicariously, they're living vicariously through you. And you know, another thing that parents do, they try to make their wrongs right through their children.
1: Yeah.
2: But your wrongs were your wrongs.
1: They were yours.
2: They were yours, please. On them. And your children are still going to make mistakes.
1: Yeah.
2: But let them make their own mistakes. That's how they're going to learn, because there's no way you're going to be with them there 24/7.
1: That's,
2: you know what I mean?
1: True. That's true.
2: Mm. What's that one life choice that your family struggled to accept about you?
1: The fact that I chose acting rather than doing an office 9-to-5 job. Like, every time they would hear I'm going on set, they're like, but those things, they don't even pay well. Come on, I have someone who can connect you in Ministry of Finance. And I'm like, guys, yeah. I don't want that. I really don't want that. Like, my passion is here. And you might not see it now, but you will see it. Yeah? Mm-hmm. And now I'm a star. And they're like, oh, that's our boy. That's our boy.
2: Star boy.
1: Star boy. Do you get what
2: right
1: I mean?
2: There.
1: So like when they meet people and their friends are like, oh, your son, we're such big fans. And now for some reason they feel prestigious. My son is on TV. Do you get what I mean? Like even those long distant aunties and uncles are out there saying, hey, we've been praying for you. You're doing amazing. But the truth is, if I hadn't followed through, I probably wouldn't be what I am today. I probably wouldn't be here.
2: Oh.
1: Yeah. I wouldn't have met you, though.
2: Oh. But do you think obedience at the end of the day is really respect, or is it fear?
1: I think... there's a thin line there. There's definitely a thin line in there.
2: Yeah, I guess so.
1: There's a thin line. It could be fear.
2: Mm-hmm.
1: And also it could be respect.
2: Okay.
1: Now, like the obedience we have, or well, I would say I would have for my mom, is out of respect, not fear.
2: Mm.
1: But the obedience sometimes you'd have for your boss.
2: Oh, that is pure fear.
1: That's
2: well, not an energy.
1: I know who are about to be
2: it's
1: like
2: respect.
1: They're about
2: I've
1: to probably say things like
2: before.
1: clear your box while you're at that. Clear your office.
2: No, energy is just so much admiration for the people who train us, who teach us. It's, you know, when you love going to work,
1: yeah.
2: Or when you hear your bosses around, like, where is he? You want to have a convo with him. Like,
1: yeah.
2: Where is he? You're looking for.
1: Yeah.
2: In other workplaces, the boss is everyone takes home.
1: You need to duck. Has he reached yet?
2: Yes,
1: not yet? Okay, cool.
2: And energy is the very, very opposite. It's such a lovely working space.
1: And that's why it's the station for the people.
2: Yes, it is. If you know,
1: you know. So tell me, what boundary did you have to create with your family to protect your peace?
2: I revoke access.
1: Oh.
2: Oh, yes.
1: Enlighten me.
2: So one of the things that my family had to accept about me is I am going to make my decisions. When I make a decision, I am somebody who is very adamant.
1: Mm.
2: They know me. Like my siblings, my close family, know that about me. If I have decided to do something, I am going to do it. I have thought through and I am relentless.
1: So innately, you're considered rebellious.
2: Of course. I was always the rebellious.
1: And you're okay with that?
2: Yes. I am very okay with that. Because at the end of the day, your life is yours.
1: Yeah.
2: Your choices are yours.
1: That's true.
2: Good or bad.
1: Yeah.
2: You own them.
1: Yeah.
2: You know, I feel very amused. Yes, the word is amused. When people tell me like, so you're doing that. Do you know what's going to happen? This and this and this will happen. And I'm just amused at the fact that somebody would think I made this decision.
1: Mm.
2: And I'm very oblivious to the outcome. When I make a decision, I factor in the consequences.
1: Yeah.
2: So when it's a go, it's a go. I've already factored them in. Like,
1: you've thought it through.
2: I've thought it through.
1: Like
2: I move regardless. So you're not going to come and scare me. You know what I mean?
1: Yeah.
2: So that's like one boundary that I set with my family. And it was not like, oh, I need you to stop this or that. But I really, I used to enforce it that my decisions are my decisions.
1: Yeah.
2: I don't come to your house or to your workplace or to tell you what to do about your life. I don't do that. I don't give unsolicited advice.
1: Yeah.
2: You know, I only indulge people. Even when people are venting, you know, sometimes somebody can come to you and they're just venting. Let them vent. They didn't ask for your advice. Don't start giving, you know what I think you should do. Keep quiet.
1: Don't think.
2: Don't just think listen. For the person. Just listen. Sometimes they just want to, they want to vent and go away because they'll figure it out.
1: Yeah.
2: Until somebody asks me, Sandra, what do you think I should do? That is when
1: you jazz your mouth things.
2: Yes. Yeah. Otherwise, I do not give I can be a safe space for someone to come and vent. I am confidential. I will never, like, if you vent to me, I'm not going to go and start telling. So, you know what Kenny was telling me? No, no, no.
1: There are some people who use what you have vented as a point of reference in someone else's story. I have a friend. So.
2: You know what I mean? So that is one boundary that I have, even to people who are close to me. Like, if I didn't ask you.
1: Yeah.
2: What you think I should do?
1: Don't.
2: Do not give me your advice. I did not ask for it. Please. Yeah.
1: Well, I think the boundary that I would probably set is you revoke access.
2: Immediately.
1: Mm-hmm. Well, I don't. There's no revoking because there's no access. I don't know if you get what I mean. Because once you have access, that means you're entitled to, you know, invading on my peace. And I'm very selective by the time I actually give you access. So I don't have, like, family that, you know, does all that.
2: Mm.
1: Yeah.
2: Oh, well. Well. I guess it's a learning curve for some people because some people don't really know how to set boundaries. Or they do know how to set boundaries but do not know how to enforce them.
1: They are not courageous enough.
2: Well, if you're listening in, kindly gather that courage and stick with us next week, same time, from 7 p.m. all the way to 10 p.m. Stay kind to each other, stay safe, and see you next Sunday. But do not go anywhere because we have some Tiga, Crystal Panda, Alex Warren, Baby Cool, and so much more fire music.
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1: Some things are undoubtedly your very own. We have been your very own since the beginning. Together, we have grabbed life with our crew, our vibe, our way. When things were going hard, we took them polar and polar. Every time we turn up, it's good nights and great mornings. For 75 years, one thing hasn't changed. We have been your very own through every moment, every vibe, and every enjoyment. Here's to the moments we have shared and many more to come. Bell Lager, Uganda's very own, celebrates 75 years. Excessive consumption of alcohol is harmful to your health, not for sale to persons under the age of 18. Please drink responsibly.
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0: place like only you know how. 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

keep me motivated, keep you around. 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I don't do catch vulnerable at the right time. I put you down on some real without even trying. 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Hey, who this for?

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0: vibes were currency, we'd be big, big billionaires. 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
1: Some things are undoubtedly your very own. We have been your very own since the beginning. Together, we have grabbed life with our crew, our vibe, our way. When things were going hard, we took them polar and polar. 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Excessive consumption of alcohol is harmful to your health, not for sale to persons under the age of 18. 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
1: This August 22nd, you could be on your couch scrolling, or you and your crew of go-getters can own the light in Kasese at the 5th edition of the Tusker Light Renzori Marathon. 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

you carry back a letter filo. I'm a jack up on the day ghost. Oh, Edu took me what 10 kilo kilo. Kumatingaza, kumatingaza. Shina say in your falapa. I got that from Osaka, Funibula, Nishelo, Japan, Nishelo.

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2: I always tell people, somebody is not going to be the best version of them until you become the best version of you. 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